Okay, 303,000 euro on the button. I bet that woke you up, didn't it? 303K to your name. It could all happen today. We are guaranteeing to give it away. Now, just remember, if you see a private number on your phone after three today, you got to answer that within five rings. It'll be Barry on the other end. Five rings of the phone. Tell him that amount. You will see every single cent the next day. Government can't touch us. 303K. Now, how do you win? I'm getting to that. Don't worry. Just text the word spin. It's a 57557. That's spin. It's a 57557. Or as always, you can enter on Spin's website as well. Either way, it is going to cost £2.50 and your standard mess rate. Got to be over 18. You're playing across the Galen Network stations. T's and C's, boring legal stuff, all up on Spin's website as well. Get your entry in before 3 p.m. today, and if Barry Dunn calls, tell him that amount, 303K, and you win. As simple as that.

0: Now, this is the time of night I usually sit in the car park late with my mates and we're planning our next getaway, especially now the summer is over. Well, it's been summer sends off. Three free holidays of your choice. It's Ibiza, Marrakesh or Mykonos. I've been to Ibiza, Marrakesh, would recommend. Mykonos, though, would be intrigued by. However, I can't win it. Only you can. If you'd like to get yourself on the standby list, listen out for that cute text right across the day for your chance to get on it. In the meantime, let's get Silver Bump on next.
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just looked incredible at All Together Now over the weekend. 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And this lady strategically released this 60 days before her 45th birthday later next month. 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

0: Well, that wraps it up with myself, Matthew Matthews. As always, not leaving you empty-handed. The hits continue into the early morning /late night with Becky Hill on the way, Somber in there as well. And one last reminder, we are guaranteeing to give away over 300 grand with Spin Summer Cash Machine tomorrow. If you haven't entered, you've really cut it fine, but you still got time. Fully charged, we'll have all those details tomorrow morning. They're back from 7 a.m. Best of luck!
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3: Hey, it's Shannon here. First up, a Gilmore Girls documentary is officially in the works at HBO Max. The film will apparently be told from the view of the show's creator, Amy Sherman Palladino, and her hubby who produced the show, Daniel Palladino. The film is set to show never-before-seen outtakes, behind-the-scenes footage, and script pages. Moving along, Hilary Duff brought out Good Charlotte and reunited with her ex, Joel Madden, on stage during her Madison Square Garden show.

0: nostalgia. Oh my God, I would have died. Now that a sequel for The Grinch is officially in the works, we had to know where Taylor Momsen stands on reprising her role as Cindy Lou Who.
1: I'll stick with my phrase of the day. Life is weird. You never know. I genuinely have such a fond place for Grinch in my heart. I kind of recently came full circle with it last Christmas when we put out Taylor Momsen's Pretty Reckless Christmas. And it was nothing but positive.
0: Elsewhere, Lorenzo and Yulia are having it out again in public. First it was on live TV and now it's on the Pulled You For A Chat podcast.
2: This is not funny. He had no time to arrange a date for 5 days, but he had time to be in bed liking other women's pictures.
3: That's not the case.
2: I'm sorry, what? This man already embarrassed me online. Thank you very much.
3: No, I have done nothing of the sort to embarrass anybody.
2: I feel embarrassed.
3: I'll be 100% honest, it was pure naivety. I did not think anything of it, really. We are learning about each other in this exclusively dating period in the real world.
0: Oh, she is so real for this. Tom Holland and Zendaya are reportedly set to tie the knot again in a lavish castle ceremony. If you didn't know, the pair's marriage was confirmed last month when Zendaya debuted a ring on that finger during the press tours for The Odyssey and Spider-Man Brand New Day. But according to a source, a big celebration with family and friends is happening this weekend. If it is, I am living for the dress pics. Moving along, Obsession star Michael Johnston is currently in talks to star in The Mummy 4 alongside Brendan Fraser. Now, it's unclear what role he's being eyed for, but it's believed that he could be playing Alex O'Connell, which is Rick and Evelyn's son. But I guess we're going to have to find out when the film hits cinemas the 15th of October 2027. Sabrina Carpenter is set to make history with a huge Wembley Stadium gig next summer. Yep, Rihanna is currently the youngest female Wembley headliner, being just 28 years and 4 months old when she performed in 2016. However, Sabrina is set to become the youngest at no older than 28 and 3 months when she performs in August 2027. And finally, Practical Magic 2 star Maisie Williams was papped stepping out after a private psychic reading in West Hollywood as she's currently doing press for the film. Very on brand. And for more of the hottest trending stories, add Spin to your social feeds.
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2: Hey, it's Shannon here. First up, a Gilmore Girls documentary is officially in the works at HBO Max. The film will apparently be told from the view of the show's creator, Amy Sherman-Palladino, and her hubby who produced the show, Daniel Palladino. The film is set to show never-before-seen outtakes, behind-the-scenes footage and script pages. Moving along, Hilary Duff brought out Good Charlotte and reunited with her ex, Joel Madden, on stage during her Madison Square Garden show.

0: nostalgia. Oh my God, I would have died. Now that a sequel for The Grinch is officially in the works, we had to know where Taylor Momsen stands on reprising her role as Cindy Lou Who.
1: I'll stick with my phrase of the day. Life is weird. You never know. I genuinely have such a fond place for Grinch in my heart. I kind of recently came full circle with it last Christmas when we put out Taylor Momsen's Pretty Reckless Christmas, and it was nothing but positive.
0: Elsewhere, Lorenzo and Yulia are having it out again in public. First, it was on live TV, and now it's on the Pulled You For A Chat podcast.
2: This is not funny. He had no time to arrange a date for 5 days, but he had time to be in bed liking other women's pictures.
3: That's not the case.
2: I'm sorry, what? This man already embarrassed me online. Thank you very much.
3: No, I have done nothing of the sort to embarrass anybody.
2: I feel embarrassed.
3: I'll be 100% honest, it was pure naivety. I did not think anything of it, really. We are learning about each other in this exclusively dating period in the real world.
0: Oh, she is so real for this. Tom Holland and Zendaya are reportedly set to tie the knot again in a lavish castle ceremony. If you didn't know, the pair's marriage was confirmed last month when Zendaya debuted a ring on that finger during the press tours for The Odyssey and Spider-Man Brand New Day. But according to a source, a big celebration with family and friends is happening this weekend. If it is, I am living for the dress pics. Moving along, Obsession star Michael Johnston is currently in talks to star in The Mummy 4 alongside Brendan Fraser. Now, it's unclear what role he's being eyed for, but it's believed that he could be playing Alex O'Connell, which is Rick and Evelyn's son. But I guess we're going to have to find out when the film hits cinemas the 15th of October 2027. Sabrina Carpenter is set to make history with a huge Wembley Stadium gig next summer. Yep, Rihanna is currently the youngest female Wembley headliner, being just 28 years and 4 months old when she performed in 2016. However, Sabrina is set to become the youngest at no older than 28 and 3 months when she performs in August 2027. And finally, a Practical Magic 2 star Maisie Williams was papped stepping out after a private psychic reading in West Hollywood as she's currently doing press for the film. Very on brand. And for more of the hottest trending stories, add Spin to your social feeds.

0: féidir le drogaí áine sa dul a bhaim mar tar bhealaí éagsúla, a chuann siad ar fada steachart agus tú ag tamaint. 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
1: Couldn't drug you a faragon to fear them rush to her.
2: We do it to much rush to be thanks to chance of Allah Hunter to.
0: Mavin to come on to you know her drug is faderless tussa the good passionary Augustini ele er mohora khoramil. 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
5: Hey, it's Shannon here. First up, a Gilmore Girls documentary is officially in the works at HBO Max. The film will apparently be told from the view of the show's creator, Amy Sherman Palladino, and her hubby who produced the show, Daniel Palladino. The film is set to show never-before-seen outtakes, behind-the-scenes footage and script pages. Moving along, Hilary Duff brought out Good Charlotte and reunited with her ex, John Madden, on stage during her Madison Square Garden show.

0: nostalgia. Oh my God, I would have died. Now that a sequel for The Grinch is officially in the works, we had to know where Taylor Momsen stands on reprising her role as Cindy Lou Who.
1: I'll stick with my phrase of the day. Life is weird. You never know. I genuinely have such a fond place for Grinch in my heart. I kind of recently came full circle with it last Christmas when we put out Taylor Momsen's Pretty Reckless Christmas, and it was nothing but positive.
0: Elsewhere, Lorenzo and Yulia are having it out again in public. First, it was on live TV, and now it's on the Pulled You For A Chat podcast.
2: This is not funny. He had no time to arrange a date for 5 days, but he had time to be in bed liking other women's pictures.
3: That's not the case.
2: I'm sorry, what? This man already embarrassed me online. Thank you very much.
3: No, I have done nothing of the sort to embarrass anybody.
2: I feel embarrassed.
3: I'll be 100% honest, it was pure naivety. I did not think anything of it, really. We are learning about each other in this exclusively dating period in the real world.
0: Oh, she is so real for this. Tom Holland and Zendaya are reportedly set to tie the knot again in a lavish castle ceremony. If you didn't know, the pair's marriage was confirmed last month when Zendaya debuted a ring on that finger during the press tours for The Odyssey and Spider-Man Brand New Day. But according to a source, a big celebration with family and friends is happening this weekend. If it is, I am living for the dress pics. Moving along, Obsession star Michael Johnston is currently in talks to star in The Mummy 4 alongside Brendan Fraser. Now, it's unclear what role he's being eyed for, but it's believed that he could be playing Alex O'Connell, which is Rick and Evelyn's son. But I guess we're going to have to find out when the film hits cinemas the 15th of October 2027. Sabrina Carpenter is set to make history with a huge Wembley Stadium gig next summer. Yeah, but Rihanna is currently the youngest female Wembley headliner, being just 28 years and 4 months old when she performed in 2016. However, Sabrina is set to become the youngest at no older than 28 and 3 months when she performs in August 2027. And finally, Practical Magic 2 star Maisie Williams was papped stepping out after a private psychic reading in West Hollywood, as she's currently doing press for the film. Very on brand. And for more of the hottest trending stories, add Spin to your social feeds.
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2: Hey, it's Shannon here. First up, a Gilmore Girls documentary is officially in the works at HBO Max. The film will apparently be told from the view of the show's creator, Amy Sherman Palladino, and her hubby who produced the show, Daniel Palladino. The film is set to show never-before-seen outtakes, behind-the-scenes footage, and script pages. Moving along, Hilary Duff brought out Good Charlotte and reunited with her ex, Joel Madden, on stage during her Madison Square Garden show.

0: nostalgia. Oh my God, I would have died. Now that a sequel for The Grinch is officially in the works, we had to know where Taylor Momsen stands on reprising her role as Cindy Lou Who.
1: I'll stick with my phrase of the day. Life is weird. You never know. I genuinely have such a fond place for Grinch in my heart. I kind of recently came full circle with it last Christmas when we put out Taylor Momsen's Pretty Reckless Christmas. And it was nothing but positive.
0: Elsewhere, Lorenzo and Yulia are having it out again in public. First, it was on live TV, and now it's on the Pulled You For A Chat podcast.
2: This is not funny. He had no time to arrange a date for 5 days, but he had time to be in bed liking other women's pictures.
3: That's not the case.
2: I'm sorry, what? This man already embarrassed me online. Thank you very much.
3: No, I have done nothing of the sort to embarrass anybody.
2: I feel embarrassed.
3: I'll be 100% honest, it was pure naivety. I did not think anything of it, really. We are learning about each other in this exclusively dating period in the real world.
0: Oh, she is so real for this. Tom Holland and Zendaya are reportedly set to tie the knot again in a lavish castle ceremony. If you didn't know, the pair's marriage was confirmed last month when Zendaya debuted a ring on that finger during the press tours for The Odyssey and Spider-Man Brand New Day. But according to a source, a big celebration with family and friends is happening this weekend. If it is, I am living for the dress pics. Moving along, Obsession star Michael Johnston is currently in talks to star in The Mummy 4 alongside Brendan Fraser. Now, it's unclear what role he's being eyed for, but it's believed that he could be playing Alex O'Connell, which is Rick and Evelyn's son. But I guess we're going to have to find out when the film hits cinemas the 15th of October 2027. Sabrina Carpenter is set to make history with a huge Wembley Stadium gig next summer. Yep, Rihanna is currently the youngest female Wembley headliner, being just 28 years and 4 months old when she performed in 2016. However, Sabrina is set to become the youngest at no older than 28 and 3 months when she performs in August 2027. And finally, a Practical Magic 2 star Maisie Williams was papped stepping out after a private psychic reading in West Hollywood, as she's currently doing press for the film. Very on brand. And for more of the hottest trending stories, add Spin to your social feeds.

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saw you on Fifth Street, I suddenly miss you again. 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
6: Here's what you need to know.
7: I'm Ella, here's what's happening. Parents are angry special classes at Finglas Parochial National School have been delayed to October. Children were due to start there in September. Paul Larkin's daughter Abigail still hasn't had one full school day.
8: It's devastating. A lot of parents that have been in this situation, their kids have already missed time. A lot of kids would have had to do an extra year at Ecce because they couldn't find a place.
7: 2 in 5 workers are worried their job will be impacted by AI, while over a third are trying to improve their AI skills this year. Country Director of Irish Jobs, Christopher Pay, says job security is a main priority.
9: 77% also told us that they were more concerned about job security than about career progression.
7: An Irish man has died in an apparent drowning in Thailand. Local media say the body of the 28-year-old was recovered from a lagoon in Phuket yesterday. Scientists say they found a window of opportunity to deal with aggressive brain cancer. Experts at the University of Manchester believe treatment will be most effective straight after surgery to remove a tumour. Amanda Knox insists her new Edinburgh Fringe comedy show will honour Meredith Kercher, a girl she was convicted of murdering in 2007. Meredith's family have criticised the decision to perform the routine, but Amanda says the production explores loneliness, isolation and violence.
10: Well, it was hard because I didn't know. You know, I was taken away from the world. And even when I was, you know, released back into the world, it felt like I didn't have a place that belonged for me. I felt very much exiled.
7: Zoe Saldana says she still feels imposter syndrome despite being an Oscar winner. She leads the show Lioness, which also includes Morgan Freeman and Nicole Kidman in its cast.
11: I'm still waiting for somebody to tap me out and go, okay, you don't belong here. I'm like, I knew. Thank you so much. It lasted this long, you know. So my job is to make sure that I never let them down. I'm learning so much.
7: Season 3 is out on Paramount Plus now. And a new game show will see audience members plead humanity's case to an AI judge. The program, called God vs. the People, involves 3 witnesses arguing that humans deserve to stay on the planet.
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7: Shelburne lost 3-1 to Dutch side Ajax in the Conference League last night. 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
13: Yeah, it was probably the best 3-1 loss I've probably ever had in my career. 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
7: Elsewhere, Bowes lost their first leg 2-0 to Danish outfit Midtjylland. It's a busy night in the SSE Airtricity Men's Premier Division this evening. Derry City take on Sligo Rovers. Shamrock Rovers are at home to Dundalk, while Galway United face Drogheda United. And Arsenal's hopes of signing Brazilian forward Vinicius Jr. this summer were ended last night. 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
0: You've got Emma, Dave, and Fiona.
14: Good morning. We made it.
15: Morning, everybody. Welcome to Friday. Welcome to the weekend. Woo. My God, thank God for that.
14: Judge, you know what? The owl eyes feel a bit glued shut the last few days.
15: Yeah.
14: You know, not the usual. You know what it reminds me of? Sorry to say this, lads. It reminds me of like a winter wake up.
15: Okay.
14: You know, whereas I feel like all summer it's so much easier to get up.
15: I do have the wipers on coming to work just to get rid of the condensation on the...
14: It's not
15: frost or anything, but...
14: I'm not ready for this.
15: No, either am I. I have a question, a bit of a dilemma, right? I'm kind of in the market for new runners.
14: Mm.
15: And I was looking online, you know, as soon as you decide you're in the market for new runners, that's when suddenly your Instagram is like, have you seen these runners?
14: Yes.
15: And you're 100%. Like, how did you know that?
14: My biggest gripe, or the thing that gets me and makes me buy things, is Instagram ads.
15: It's so annoying.
14: It's so annoying.
15: But I'm getting a lot of JD Sports, Lifestyle Sports, all that kind of stuff.
14: Yeah.
15: And there's these really, really nice runners. They're Reebok. Right.
14: Cool.
15: And I was just like, oh, hell yeah, that sounds good. But then...
14: I know where this is going.
15: You know where this is going. You
14: We've
15: know
14: got
15: what it
14: a
15: is.
14: Problem.
15: It's the same with driving a Mini Cooper.
14: Mm.
15: You have the Union Jack just in a little thing beside the Reebok. Now, when I was younger in school, everyone who had Reeboks, they'd get their mams to do one thing. Did you have this as well?
14: No.
15: They'd sew the Irish flag over the English flag.
14: Did they actually do that?
15: Do you remember this, Pete? No? Oh yeah, you do. He's eating, so he's mouth
16: No,
15: full.
16: I do remember this.
15: You do remember this?
16: Yeah.
15: But I'm curious, can anyone still do that?
14: Of course,
15: like,
14: they can.
15: Can you do that?
14: I'm not good at sewing.
15: Can you do that?
16: My auntie's good at sewing. I could
15: really?
16: Ask her.
15: Could I get new runners and then give her the runners?
16: Potentially, I could ask
15: her. Okay, that'd be good.
14: We could do it on the show. I'm sure someone's a good sewer.
15: Yeah,
14: you know, that listens. I it's a shame because it's just one of the things I can't do yet. Maybe when I hit 40, I'll learn how to sew.
16: Not long off, so go.
14: Excuse me. 7 years.
15: That was very good.
14: Yeah.
15: That was very
14: Look
15: good.
14: Look at him jumping on the bandwagon.
15: That was brilliant.
14: With the ages.
15: I'm not allowed to do that anymore.
14: He's been barred. So there's a pair of Reeboks you're into, is there?
15: Yeah, there is. Nice. They're really nice.
14: I'm telling you.
15: Yeah.
14: We'll get someone on the show to make them all a big Irish flag.
15: Lovely.
14: Silva Bumpa kicking off with On Tonight. This is Spin the Neck. You, Pete.

0: playing Electric Picnic. Oh, I'm so sad I won't be there. I'd love to see him.
1: It's so funny. I haven't gone in years and like I haven't had that level of want to go at all.
0: No?
1: Never.
0: Oh, wow. I just love it so much.
1: I know you do, Inverness. It's so sure thing.
0: Dave, have you ever heard of Operation Varsity Blues?
1: Do you know what's weird? I have heard of Operation
0: Sounds familiar?
1: Varsity. It sounds so familiar, but I haven't a clue what it
0: was. What you're talking
1: it
0: about?
1: It sounds very American. Do you know when American like high schools where they talk about, we got the Varsity Blues or we got a pep rally.
0: You know
1: in
0: what?
1: In the tri-state area.
0: You're closer to this than you think. Operation Varsity Blues, I learned just last night, was a 2019 FBI investigation into this massive criminal conspiracy.
2: So this massive college admission scandal, 50 people facing charges and more arrests are likely in the weeks and months ahead.
1: Now is this your one?
0: Wait for it.
1: Sorry.
0: Wait for it, please, because this was the shock of my life. So, really wealthy parents, they paid this college prep organizer between them around $25 million in these bribes. And basically, he went off and faked entrance exam scores and created these like totally bogus athletic profiles to get their children into these elite colleges mm-hmm. in the States. But there were some big names of very famous people involved.
3: Actresses Lori Loughlin and Felicity Huffman are two of the dozens of wealthy parents accused in the alleged scheme. Prosecutors say that some of them paid millions to get their children into elite schools like Yale, Stanford, and the University of Southern California. The universities claim that they are victims.
0: Okay, so just to get through the person I don't know, Lori Loughlin. She is known for playing Rebecca Aunt Becky on a sitcom called Full House. She means nothing to me.
1: Okay.
0: However, Felicity Huffman. Who is Felicity Huffman, you ask? She is the actress who played Lynette Scavo.
4: Lynette gave up her career to assume a new label. Incredibly satisfying role of full-time mother.
5: Scava residents. Yes, this is me.
0: So basically, I started watching Desperate Housewives again last weekend. I've mentioned Desperate Housewives far too many times, considering it was released in 2003.
1: In my opinion, we don't mention it enough.
0: Fair enough. On the show this week, last night I finished an episode, lights are off, I'm going to sleep, I have a quick look. What do the girls be up to these days? Felicity Huffman clicked on her name. Whoa! I deep dived this until far too late last night.
1: You know what's
0: night.
1: So funny as well? Me and Pippa are rewatching Desperate Housewives at the moment. And I think we should all be, as a community of people who listen to Fully Charged, we should all be restarting Desperate Housewives mm-hmm. just so we all have things to talk about when we see each other. But me and Pippa were watching it and they wanted to get Porter and Parker and Preston into a private school. Bullingtons or something like that.
0: No way. So it kind of crosses over in terms of that storyline.
1: And Bree gave in the good word about the three kids.
0: She
1: said, your aunt said, listen, we've a really, really full thing, but we wouldn't mind a donation.
0: Yeah. And she
1: 15 grand.
0: So weird that the storyline overlapped.
1: I was like, that didn't age well. I was like, I know.
0: Oh, that's weird. I'm so annoyed you know about this story. I thought this might be news to you. So
1: this
0: in 2019,
1: huge news.
0: I was totally missed this. She served only 11 days of her 14-day sentence in all of this. She pleaded guilty.
1: She actually went to prison.
0: She went to prison. She is photographed in all of her get-up and her prison outfit.
1: Oh, my God.
0: She pleaded guilty to conspiracy to commit mail fraud and honest services mail fraud. She paid $15,000 in a bribe to inflate her daughter's SAT score. And in addition to her 2-week prison sentence, she was ordered to pay a $30,000 fine, 250 hours of community service, and then for a full year, supervised release, should I say.
1: Am I allowed to say something really, really bad?
0: Go on.
1: Who cares?
0: That she did that?
1: Yeah. I know a lot of people go, oh, I don't know. However, if I had the money and I had stupid kids, I would do the exact same
0: David.
1: Thing. I'm sorry, well, I would. I would pay to get them into college. I would pay to get them their better grades.
0: What's the point in sending someone into college if it's on a cheat thing? Because they're going to just suck through the course and struggle through the course and not be able to get...
1: Experience.
0: I don't think so. I feel like it's all legitimate. If you can't get the points to get into that course, likelihood is you're going to struggle with that course.
1: But
0: do you know who
1: way.
0: Did care? Who did care the most in all of this? Her daughter.
1: Oh.
0: The daughter didn't know she was doing it to her.
1: Oh, God, so the daughter didn't know she was taking...
0: The daughter was, like, going to do her exam, thinking it was legitimate, not realizing... When Lynette said, no, and Felicity made her statement outside court after the ruling, she said, Like, I accept the court's decision today without reservation. There are no excuses or justifications for my actions, period.
1: Fair play.
0: She said, I'd like to apologise to my daughter, my husband, my family and the educational community for my actions. She said, I especially want to apologise to the students who work hard every day to get into college and to their parents who make tremendous sacrifices supporting their children.
1: Okay, I didn't really take into consideration that the fact that she'd be taking someone else's place.
0: Yeah.
1: And I didn't think about that.
0: That's so true.
1: But I'm just saying, if I had that money and it wasn't taking someone's place, I'd do it.
0: She thought she was
1: I understand.
0: She thought she was being a good mother, like, no doubt about it. Like, she's talking here. She had one interview on the back of her release.
6: I had to give my daughter a chance at a future. So it was sort of like my daughter's future, which meant I had to break the law.
0: She really did think she was doing the right thing.
6: Oh, hindsight is 20/20, but it felt like I would be a bad mother if I didn't do it.
1: But I don't understand, because colleges in America cost so much. It's like $200,000 a year or something. Like, it's crazy money. You have to have money in order to get in anyway. So, like, how much was she giving?
0: So apparently it says here that she gave about $15,000 in that bribe to the guy who messed around with the results.
1: Wow.
0: 15,000. So combined,
1: like,
0: this,
1: Randall in Recess. Do you remember he'd, like, break in and, like, giving himself an A and stuff like that?
0: But bear in mind that this guy, the college prep organizer, in total, from all these wealthy people, he made about $25 million.
1: Wow.
0: So
1: wow.
0: 15,000 from
1: And
0: her.
1: He's obviously still in prison.
0: I presume so. Sorry, I got so... it was literally 5 to 7 and I was like, I need to get up to the studio. I was still looking at this up.
7: Did this guy have, like, a going rate?
1: Yeah.
7: For each people?
0: Yeah.
1: I'd imagine.
0: Apparently there's a documentary about it.
1: On his Instagram
0: story. Yeah. there's a documentary about it now I need to watch.
1: Okay.
0: Operation Varsity Blues. Very interesting. And that, everybody, is what Felicity Huffman's been up to since Desperate Housewives.
1: Very good.
0: Which wrapped up, I think, in about 2011 or something like that.
1: I can't wait to find out what Eva Longoria's been up to.
0: Apparently, I was reading about her last night. She said two of the cast members that she's still in touch with, one of them very much is Felicity Huffman.
1: Yes,
0: so
1: and Brie, I think, as well. Whoever,
0: yes.
1: Marcia Cross.
0: Here is Joel Corry. This is new music from him. It's
1: Love
0: called
1: this.
0: Whisper on Spin.

0: Carpenter and Tears on Spin, and today is payout day. We'll be giving out that €303,000 on the cash machine happening after 3 o'clock, and we'll tell you how to enter if you haven't yet very soon.
1: Today is a big day, not only just for the cash machine, but also for me.
0: What's going on?
1: I'm going to An Phla Ciall na hÉireann.
0: Yay!
1: Is it on or na? Na Phla. I think it's probably na Phla. Maybe it's An Phla.
0: Phla Ciall na hÉireann.
1: Ciall na hÉireann. I wonder, is it... No, just Phla Ciall na hÉireann. Yeah, it's not an or na.
2: No.
1: It's Phla Ciall na hÉireann, which is in Belfast.
0: Yes. And when's the last time you were in Belfast? I've been in Belfast in years. I need to go.
1: I think I was in Belfast probably like 2019 or something like that.
0: Okay.
1: I stayed in Antrim.
0: Okay, cool.
1: Is that in Belfast?
2: Mm. No, it's County Antrim.
1: Yeah, I know, but is Belfast in Antrim like?
2: That is a very good question.
1: I'm pretty sure it is. None of us know. We're all thick. But anyway, so I'm going there to the flat. Peter can do his research there. I'm going there to the flat. And to be honest, I'm a little bit nervous. Yes.
0: What are you nervous about?
2: Correct. You are correct. Well done.
1: It is an Antrim.
2: Yep.
1: Amazing.
0: That's a great question.
1: It is.
0: Because you feel like Belfast is a county, Belfast, but obviously Belfast isn't a county, and we know that. No, we know that. Don't be giving out to me. I'm just saying, like, you kind of forget it's in a county. It's such a place of its own.
1: Oh, God. Anyway. The amount of people listening to us going, right, I hate these people. Turning off. It's so fair. We're sorry. But I'm a little bit nervous because. Do you remember when I went to Mayo a couple of weeks ago for the homecoming of the Mayo players, even though I'm not from Mayo? And I was just feeling like very overwhelmed, overstimulated, very anxious.
0: You came back to Dublin that night, which is
1: testament to... It's a four-hour drive, and I drove up and down in the same... Well, my housemate did. But I'm a little bit nervous because there's also a huge group of us.
0: 13,
1: there's 13 others. Do you mean, so there's a group of 14 people. Mm.
0: I don't even know 14 people like that.
1: Well, to be fair, they're all, a lot of them, so say for example, like two of them is my housemate's mother and her auntie.
0: No way! Yeah. Linda's gang from Galway.
1: Linda's gang from Galway.
0: Oh, that's brilliant.
1: All of...
0: Do you know what's good? As much as you're a 30-something-year-old man, it's good to have some adults around. Just keep an eye on you. Do you know what I mean?
1: Is why
0: keep an eye on the
1: kids. This is why I'm starting to feel a little bit more okay with it, because Pippa was texting me about it, and Pippa's not going, unfortunately, because she's away and she's to go to work abroad.
0: Classic.
1: I know, typical. I know that sounds like she's not invited. She was. She just has to fly to New York, so she can't go. She was like, are you nervous? And I was just like, no. She was like, really? And I was just like, I'm 90% excited, 10% nervous. Yeah. She was like, wow, I'm really surprised at that. And I was like, well, you see, we have like an area, like an apartment. So I know that if during the night I get real anxious, I can leave and go and chill in the apartment.
0: Yeah, yeah.
1: I can happily go and be on my phone, on my own, in the apartment. Happy days.
0: That's a good position to be in.
1: Two, the L ones are coming.
0: Don't say L1s, say adults.
1: The adults are coming.
0: The grown-ups are coming.
1: My housemate's mother and her auntie. Now, I've done a bit on this show before about my housemate's mother and her auntie. They're wilder than we are.
0: Yeah.
1: And we bring them everywhere because they're great crack.
0: What age would you put on them? Like 50s?
1: 40s? No, 50s? I'd say they're probably about 65, 70.
0: This is
2: a great dynamic.
1: Yeah.
0: It is.
1: So they're coming. So that'll make me feel a little bit like...
0: Safer. They'll be saying, get a glass of water into you in a while. Yeah.
1: Now, in fairness, they won't because I know what they're like. But it is good to know that if I have ran out my social battery, I can just maybe chill out with them.
0: Nothing makes you feel better, though, than when you go away with someone like that bit older. When we went on the island trip a few weeks ago, we were obviously all, as kids, quote-unquote, in our 30s.
1: Yeah.
0: But two sets of parents were there. So you're known as the kids.
1: Yeah.
0: So it's like, so are the adults going to go for that walk and then the kids will meet you later? And you feel like...

0: 12 again. It's wonderful.
1: And the other thing is the fact that there's 13 other people.
0: Who are they then?
1: So there's obviously all my housemates are going, yeah. And then all my housemates' girlfriends are going, and all my housemates' friends, girlfriends or boyfriends are going. Okay. So there's a big gang of us. The only one who's not in a couple or doesn't have one person is me.
0: You're the bombshell.
1: I'm in a single bed.
0: That's so awesome.
1: Because Pippa can't go.
0: Yeah.
1: So thanks again, Pippa, for having a job. But the other thing is that there's such a group of us. So I've lots of people to talk to. It's going to be great.
0: My only thing that worries me for you a little bit is the fact it's three heavy nights.
1: It's not. It's two.

0: Exactly.
1: You're going to be absolutely fine.
0: But it was just after Mayo, after being so overstimulated.
1: The issue you had in Mayo was it was raining, you couldn't get anywhere. It is going to be busy like that. It's going to take you a while to get settled, get a drink, find a pub that you like. You need to do a bit of scouting
0: around. I'm almost glad I went to Mayo because I now have experience for what I'd be like in a new place. So I will bring a jacket that has a hood this time.
2: See, this is an organised trip though. Mayo was off the cuff and
0: it was true. Yeah, very true.
1: What time are you leaving today, Dave?
0: I think our train's at 1 o'clock, and that's the other thing, we're getting the train. I'm so excited to get the train.
2: Fantastic. The train is the best way to travel.
0: It's the best. So
1: 100%.
0: Good.
1: Was it a fortune?
0: A fortune.
2: Yeah.
1: Why are trains so expensive? I think you just have to sit there.
0: The whole weekend, the whole 2 days like has cost me about 200 quid.
2: Dave Knack, but do you still have your student card?
0: 14 of us. No, I don't. My student card used to have a date on it.
2: See, mine didn't.
1: You got away with it?
2: Yeah.
1: Nice.
0: Where did you still go to college?
2: It's Galway.
0: Galway. Okay. Yeah. I really
1: did
0: wish
1: you went to college in Galway?
2: Yeah, when I did that master's. Remember I did that master's a few years ago?
0: NUIG, was it?
2: NUIG. And then they gave me the student card, but there was no date in it. So it doesn't expire.
1: I love this. We're on day four of Pete on the show with Callum Away, and he finally got it out there. I have a master's.
0: Yeah.
1: Needed to get that out there. Just so you know, everybody, I'm smart and I have a master's, but I didn't know what county Belfast was in.
0: I'll keep you up to date on what happened on Tuesday when I return.
1: Right now, Casey Musgraves and Dry Spell at Spin.
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0: Graves and Dry Spell on Spin with Emma, Dave and Fiona. My fella Jack, his brother, is coming
1: going
0: to stay
1: through a dry spell.
0: No, he's coming to stay with us for the weekend in Dublin, and I spent the weekend with him last weekend in West Cork. Mm-hmm. He was actually just in Australia, Peter, as well. He's another one. Yeah, another one who's seen the great lights of
1: Australia
0: Melbourne.
1: Mentioned.
0: But yeah, I was chatting to him last weekend and he said that the one thing he really wants to get into his vernacular is the word deadly, because he's so jealous of Irish people that people can say deadly.
1: I kind of get this because, like, when I was in London, like, for the very first time, I thought it was so cool that they were like, I don't know, like, they had such words for everything, like, oh, she is pinging it. Do you know what I mean? I'm like, what does ping mean? I'm like, okay, let's start.

0: But also, like, you'd
1: penguins
0: be scarlet.
1: Are good looking.
0: Oh. You'd be kind of scarlet for yourself because you're like, I've no business saying that.
1: But all the Brits now use crack.
0: Yeah, they do. They I always hear that in Love Island now. But he's just so determined. He's like, I will make it my mission to get my friends saying deadly
1: they
0: in that way.
1: They don't say deadly.
0: Yeah, and he's like, I'm so jealous of it because I love it so
1: that's
0: much.
1: That's deadly. Yeah, I suppose they wouldn't.
0: No. Nah.
1: That's class. Class.
0: Class is a big one.
1: That's class. Yeah.
0: They'd say it more like, she's class. More like it could be about a singer or whatever. Do you know what I mean? Like,
1: would they say she's class? I think class is a very Irish thing.
0: I always hear Jack saying class.
1: Do you?
0: Yeah. Always. And so does his brother. And so does his dad.
1: No way.
0: Yeah. How'd you get on last night? Oh, it was class.
1: That's mad. I thought that was just Irish.
0: No, that seems to be very Brit as well. Yeah. Hmm. But yeah, deadly across the weekend. I'm not sure if I should encourage him or be like, hands off.
1: Do you know the other one was bear for like a lot? So like, it could be like, I was dying. I was like, I drank bear loads. Or it's not actually that, but it's like.
0: Are you talking about English people or Irish people?
1: Yeah, English people, they say bear for like a lot. Do you mean like, oh, it's bear hungover?
0: Yeah,
1: do you know what I mean? Like, it means like a lot.
0: You know what bothers
1: loads?
0: Me about Jack still, and he still does it, and I've tried to tell him to stop. I've told him to stop so many times. When he'd say to me, like, at 7 p.m., do you want a drink? And I'm like, no.
1: What?
0: He means tea.
1: No, wow. You
2: have to say tea.
0: A tea or coffee to him is a drink. And I was in West Cork last weekend with his whole family.
1: Do you want a drink?
2: I mean, he's not wrong.
0: No, but
1: imagine drink. Somebody said in Ireland, do you want a drink? And they came back with a cup of tea. You'd be like, that's not what I meant.
0: Exactly.
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1: I thought he'd say something weird like, do you want a brew?
0: Nope, a drink. Yeah.
1: And
0: his mum says it as well. It was like 11 a.m. last weekend in West Cork, and she was like, do you want a drink? And I was like, bit early.
1: She's an
0: Karen.
1: Irish woman.
0: And I was like, bit early for that. And then I was like, oh, she means coffee. No thanks, I'm grand. 7:34 now, a check in on Dublin's roads.
5: Morning, guys. The R139 westbound is backed up between Clonshaw Road Junction and a breakdown in the left lane at the M1 M50 interchange. The N7 inbound has a delay either side of Junction 1A Newlands Cross. And Simmons Court Road will be closed between 7 a.m. and 8 p.m. until Sunday because of the Dublin Horse Show.
1: Nice one, thank you so much. All right, today's the day. The sun is shining, the tank is clean, and we are giving away €303,000. That's what's up for grabs on Spin's Summer Cash Machine. It could be in your bank account later on this afternoon. We'll tell you how next.
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0: You're with Emma, Dave and Fiona. Good morning.
1: Good morning. It's today, lads. Woo-hoo! 303 grand is finally going. I feel like we've been talking about this for months, but it's only been 2 weeks. 303,000 euro you've been entering for the last 2 weeks for this. And now, later on today, after 3 o'clock, lines will close, the phone call will be made, and someone in the country is going to become 303,000 euro
0: I'm
1: richer.
0: Genuinely excited for a stranger today, somebody that I don't know.
1: I hope it's a good one.
0: I really hope so too, and I feel like it will be. I just have a feeling we're going to get a few screams.
1: Do you have a cash machine winner who stands out for you?
0: Well, I obviously have to.
1: Are you going to shout out the one on the bus going to Tala?
0: No.
1: Do you remember her?
0: I don't actually. What happened there?
1: She was screaming and shouting. No, she answered the phone, but she was on the bus.
0: Yeah.
1: Going to Tala. And Barry was like, "Where are you?" She was like, "I'm on the bus. I'm going to Tala." I thought it was the funniest thing in the world. So she was my favourite cash machine winner.
0: I think for me, and again, this it stays in my brain because I made the call. And
1: I always forget you've made the call.
0: And it was the lady who had just got news that she got was in the clear after suffering breast cancer.
1: Oh, yes.
0: And just the joy. That's just so cool. Unbelievable. It was like, you got the best news of your life and now you win a load of money to go in and celebrate that news properly.
1: You should put that in your LinkedIn.
0: Would you go away?
1: I made the call and gave someone a couple of hundred.
0: But that stands out to me because it was just pure emotion. Do you know what I mean?
1: And it's amazing. Brilliant.
0: 303,000 euro to go today. You have until 3 o'clock to enter. 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

0: Femi with the Kid Laroi and Noble here on Spin. Summer's number one hit music station. Guys, can I just ask a quick one around the room, right? When you're going to bed at night, and I know it's different because, Dave, you live with housemates and all that, and I think you're living with your brother at the moment, Pete, aren't you? So maybe this is a rhetorical question. Do you sleep with the bedroom door open or the bedroom door closed?
1: Oh my God, who the hell sleeps with the bedroom door open?
0: Thank you.
1: Me.
2: Why?
3: Because I like the draft to come through. Because you have the window open and then the bedroom door open.
1: There's no shade, by the way, if you're like afraid of the dark. That's totally fair.
3: No.
1: But you're not. You just like
3: the air to go through. Because if you just have the window open and no door, not really air, much air comes in through the window. But if you create the draft, it pushes nice airflow through the room.
1: I never noticed that.
0: Interesting, interesting.
1: Crap, maybe
0: I should start. And despite you living with other people, do you still do that?
3: Yeah, I still do that,
0: really?
3: Yeah. Claire doesn't like it.
1: You strike me as the kind of person who has never even heard of the word anxiety and can just fall asleep like this.
3: Oh, yeah.
1: Do you know what I mean? So I'd imagine
0: I'd say Pete falls asleep in 4 seconds.
1: He could sleep.
3: I'm a very quick sleeper.
1: He could sleep in like a building site and I feel like you'd be fine.
3: I have fallen asleep standing up before against a lamppost.
0: Yeah.
3: And this is in daytime. This is not a nighttime or tonight out. This was when I was waiting for a bus on our J1.
1: My God.
3: I was so wrecked after my hard day of labour that I actually fell asleep leaning against the lamppost waiting for the bus.
0: I was locked. I could sleep anywhere as well. I fell asleep on concrete when I was locked out outside my house one day and it was just the middle of the day after school and I was like,
1: I could have
0: I'm
1: the
0: wrecked.
1: Comfiest bed in the world. It takes me about 4 hours to get to sleep.
3: Yeah. I'm out like a light when I hit the bed.
1: That's so interesting
0: because I find it mental. Jack, my fella, he's this thing over the last few months kind of came to my head over the last few nights because we've had a few little bickers about it, but he's a plea, like he always leaves the door not just open, wide open, right? He wants it fully open.
1: Is the light on in the landing?
0: No,
1: that would drive me insane. Even when my door is fully closed, I can still see the gap, the light coming through the gap underneath the door.
0: Even though that's off, you can still, it's more bright and there's more of like a shadowy, you can just get more of an atmosphere from outside the room, if you get me, which I don't like. But also it's like, not to be a child, but like monsters, like close the door. Like you want to feel like secure and locked in and cozy and like the outside world is the outside world.
1: Yeah, if there's a robber coming into your gaff, that's the first room they're going into.
0: I mean, come on.
1: The one that already has the door open.
0: His reasoning, I'm surprised, is the exact
3: like,
0: same
3: jump
0: as
3: on
0: yours. Give us a cuddle. And his reasoning is the exact same as yours, Pete.
3: Yeah.
0: And it's all about this draft situation, which I find mental. We've come to an arrangement.
1: Never heard of it. That's kind of clever.
0: Really?
1: Never. About the draft thing.
0: Yeah.
1: Because I do be going to bed, obviously with my door closed, but the window wide open. I'm like, why is it not cold?
0: Oh, yeah.
3: Because there's no airflow. You just have a window open.
0: And your missus isn't into this at all either.
3: No, she doesn't really like it, but
1: I don't understand why all of a sudden, because you open up the door, that the room gets colder. Like the air should be flowing in anyway, getting into the room.
0: I suppose it's just going to circulate otherwise.
3: I don't know the physics of it, but I just know that it makes the room cooler.
0: If air
3: that was mean.
1: The man who falls asleep at bus stops doesn't know physics.
0: Hey, he has a master's. He told us after 7 he has a master's. I think if it was a cartoon, you can imagine the air then going through the room and out the door.
1: I'm really curious if anyone else is like this. 087-711-103, just out of curiosity, door open, door closed.
0: Right now, Huntrix, this is Golden. 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

0: She's just killing it, isn't she?
1: I really like her.
0: Me too.
1: Just as a person, as an artist, I think she's brilliant.
0: Yeah, she can't really do any wrong in my eyes. That is absolutely class. It's Olivia Rodrigo and Drop Dead. You're listening to Spin with Emma, Dave and Fiona, and we are about to play the Tricky 10 just after 8.
1: All right, this is the game where if you answer all 10 questions correct, we'll give you €2,000. You know it by now. We play it at 8 and we play it at 9. Would you like to be the second winner ever of €2,000 on the Tricky 10? Well, then open up WhatsApp and send us the word Tricky to 087 711 1038. If you top the leaderboard at the end of the day, as at the end of the morning, we've two chances to play. You'll win yourself Westlife tickets.
0: Nice one. Mess just the word Tricky now to get on and play the Tricky 10.
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0: 7:54. Let's have a little look at Dublin's roads with Ella.
4: Good morning, guys. The R139 westbound is still slow before Clonshaw Road Junction, through to a breakdown in the left lane at the M1 M50 interchange. There's a queue on Beach Road northbound approaching Irish Town, and the Grand Canal inbound is busy at Portobello Bridge.
1: Thanks so much, Ella. All right, coming up, it's where I get to rank from 5 to 1 some of my very favourite niche things. In the past, I've done things like Phineas and Ferb songs or lines from Fran in Love Hate. Well, this week I'm off to the Fla on Fla Ceoil na hÉireann. So I've decided to do something along the lines of that. It may annoy people, it probably will annoy people. I enjoyed making it. Dave Ranks coming up after 8.
5: 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Turn it up.
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9: I'm Ella, here's what's happening. Parents are furious after being told special classes in Finglas Parochial School are being delayed another month. Their kids were meant to start there in September of last year. One of the parents, Paul Larkin, says the Junior Minister for Education made a promise.
10: He assured us that this will be priority and this will be done and the kids will be in school. I need my kid to go to school. I need her to be educated. I don't need her regressing.
9: The price of vapes could be going up in next year's budget. The current tax, which was introduced last year, is about €1 for a 2 milliliter vape and raised €22 million so far, according to the Irish Times. E-scooter riders are 3.5 times more likely to get a traumatic brain injury than motorcyclists. New UK research found they have a 1.5 times higher risk of injuring your internal organs. Meta has been fined over $500 million for the harm it's caused to children and young people. It's after a US court found the company behind Facebook and Instagram liable for injuring the health, safety and welfare of younger users. However, Meta is planning to appeal the judgment.
11: I don't want this to be a precedent for allowing anyone involved in a crime to then use that specific crime for comedy.
9: That's Stephanie, Meredith Kircher's sister, criticising a comedy show done by the woman who was convicted and then found not guilty of Meredith's murder. Amanda Knox's stand-up routine called Cartwheel is on at Edinburgh Fringe from today. The last batch of tickets for Katie Taylor's farewell fight in Croke Park go on sale next week. The event's promoters say the final tickets for the September 5th fight will be available from Ticketmaster on Monday. Stop searching for the one, because being single is actually good for you. Researchers from the University of Toronto found being alone gives you a unique opportunity for personal growth, with people who view it on sale next week. The event's promoters say the final tickets for the September 5th fight will be available from Ticketmaster on Monday. Stop searching for the one, because being single is actually good for you. Researchers from the University of Toronto found being alone gives you a unique opportunity for personal growth, with people who view it as a positive, reporting a happier life overall. And Traitors fans won't have to wait too much longer for the next Irish installment of the show. It's been confirmed Traitors Ireland will be back for Series 2 on Sunday, August 30th, with Siobhan McSweeney returning as host.
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9: Shelburne lost 3-1 to Dutch side Ajax in the Conference League last night. Here's captain Paddy Barrett.
14: Yeah, it was probably the best

0: 3-1 loss I've probably ever had in my career. So the tie's still alive, and that's the most important thing. That was our plan before the game, was to keep the tie alive going back to Talca Park.
1: Elsewhere, Bowes lost their first leg 2-0 to Danish outfit Midtjylland. It's a busy night in the SSE Airtricity Men's Premier Division this evening. 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Shamrock Rovers are at home to Dundalk, while Galway United face Drogheda United. And Arsenal's hopes of signing Brazilian forward Vinicius Jr. this summer were ended last night. 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

0: Good morning. How's it going? What's the crack?
1: What's the story? How are we? Happy Friday and welcome to the weekend, everybody.
0: Yes, absolutely.
1: Some great news coming in through the wires
0: in
1: this morning.
0: In through the wires. Just announced. Traders Ireland coming back later
1: Season
0: this month.
1: Season 2, baby.
2: Futures are undermined. Fortunes are on the line. So a traitor they must faithfully find against the ticking hands of time to face their earthliest of traits. You see, within us all, a traitor waits.
0: Guys, how exciting.
1: I'm so excited. And do you know what? The best thing about it is it's only on like 3 days a week.
0: Oh, so it's not the same commitment.
1: You don't have to do like the same commitment. But there is three things I would like them to change.
0: Okay, go on.
1: Now, I know it's probably too late to change any of them. I would like you to change the time of the traders from 9:30 to 8:30.
0: Thank you.
1: I think 9:30 is way too late.
0: Agree.
1: Okay. The second thing I would like to change is the finale. During season one's finale, we knew that they gotten rid of the two traders, Nick and Ben, right? There was three people left. They all knew they were faithfuls because there wasn't more than three traders.
0: Yes,
1: so
0: okay.
1: So when they were like, is there another trader among us? We knew there wasn't. They knew there wasn't. It was a bit of a
0: How do you control that though?
1: You control that by when you kick someone out, the last, like say if there's five players, six players left in total, and you're doing a vote to get rid of someone, you do not find out if they're a traitor or not. Okay. So you could be amongst traders still. But if you get rid of two traders, you know full well that the three people around you aren't there.
0: Yeah.
1: There aren't traders. Mm-hmm. And the other thing I would change is please get me on. That'd be great. I would like to win this.
0: It's going to start on the 30th of August. It's going to start on a Sunday night. If Dave disappears the following Monday morning, we know what's going on.
1: See, it's already filmed.
0: Actually, that's the thing. It's already filmed and you haven't had too much of a disappearance
1: actually
0: over the last few months.
1: I haven't, unfortunately, but maybe season three.
0: Was Dave really in Mayo? The other thing I would change, even though it's probably too late, is the prize money.
1: Would
0: it
1: you
0: needs
1: put it more?
0: To be a little bit more.
1: I would change
0: more.
1: The budget a little bit more. Yeah. I would change that. Yeah.
0: Bring it up a bit to match
1: little
0: the UK.
1: Bit, yes.
0: Tricky 10 on the way in a sec. First Kingfisher, this is The Sun Will Never Settle. You are listening to Spin. Happy Friday.
3: Hi.

0: Kingfisher and The Sun Will Never Settle. You're listening to Spin. Dave Ranks on the way in a mo. But up first, we got to talk to Clodagh, who is on to take on the Tricky 10 today. Can we give away the $2,000 in Callum's absence? Can she top the leaderboard? How are you, gal?
1: I'm good. How are you? Yeah. I literally texted like 2 seconds ago.
2: No way.
0: Isn't it magic how it happens? Any plans for the weekend? Are you excited? Doing anything fun?
1: I'm not really doing much, to be honest. I'm just back from my holidays.
2: Oh, very nice. Where were you, Clodagh?
1: I was in Spain.
2: Oh, brilliant. What part?
1: Near Alicante.
2: Very nice. What did you do? I hope the answer is
1: absolutely
2: nothing.
1: Absolutely nothing.
0: Yeah, baby.
2: That's the dream.
0: That's
2: Clodagh.
0: What you want.
2: That's the dream. And are you back to work now, or what's the story?
1: Yeah, I am.
2: What
1: back
2: do you do?
1: I work at a pharmaceutical company, so okay. I'm in quality assurance.
0: Good right, for you. Sound. And was it very difficultly hot in Spain, or was it manageable?
1: Oh, it was. It was so warm.
2: Really?
0: Yeah, a friend of mine's over there at the moment this week on his holidays, and he was yesterday going like, I've never felt heat like this in my life. It's unbelievable.
2: I'm going to New York. I'm going to New York on the 15th, and I'm terrified.
0: Mm.
1: Thank God there was a pool and everything.
2: Yeah.
1: But like it was very warm.
0: He said he just has wrinkly fingers because he's just in the water all day. It's just too hot to be out of the water.
2: And did you go for the full 10 days?
1: I was gone for 10 days, but we joked that the pool felt like a bath. Like it was
2: nice.
0: So hot.
2: 10 days is perfect, isn't
0: perfect.
2: It?
0: Perfect.
2: And you, 2 weeks is too long.
0: And you have a lovely break now, or do you have a lovely tan now, Clodagh?
1: No, I am unfortunately one of those people that doesn't exactly
2: tan. Same as me, Clodagh.
0: Well, do you know what?
2: I just burn, Clodagh.
0: Sometimes I get jealous because the people who just accept it's not going to happen can just sit in the shade and read a book rather than the other ones trying our best. You know what I mean? So it's actually kind of nice.
1: Mean.
0: Yeah.
2: All right. Well, Clodagh, you've no tan. Let's see if we can get you €2,000.
0: All right. Here we go. Okay. 55 seconds about to go on the clock, Clodagh, and Dave's going to ask your 10 questions. Every answer is a number between 1 and 10, and that won't repeat. We can only accept your first answer, and if you don't know an answer, make sure to give it a guess. If you top the leaderboard on Friday, which is obviously today, so if you top the leaderboard today, the pair of tickets to go see Westlife will be all yours, and if you get the 10 questions correct, we'll sort you out with $2,000, which is pretty nice on the back of a holiday.
1: Thank you.
2: All right, Clodagh, let's do this thing. The Tricky 10, deep breath in. A lot of questions are going to come at you very, very fast, so don't panic. The Tricky 10 in 3, 2, 1, start the clock. What is the number of the Prime Minister's house on Downing Street?
1: Oh, 7.
2: Russell Crowe was born in the year 1960 what?
1: 8.
2: How many books are there in the Chronicles of Narnia?
1: 3.
2: 20 divided by 10 is what?
1: 2.
2: How many championship rings did Michael Jordan win with the Chicago Bulls?
1: 5.
2: How many movies are in the Twilight film series?
1: 4.
2: Leonardo DiCaprio has won how many Oscars?
1: 1.
2: How many unforgivable curses are there in the Harry Potter universe?
1: 7.
2: How many teams compete in the quarterfinals of a knockout tournament? How many teams compete in the quarterfinals?
1: 4.
2: The US version of The Office has how many seasons?
1: 9.
2: Stop the clock. All right, Clodagh, how do you think you got on today?
1: Absolutely terrible.
2: Do you think you did bad?
1: I feel like I knew none of their answers.
0: Or did you find just them particularly tricky today, yeah?
1: Yeah, and also I definitely repeated numbers because I had no idea if the numbers I got were correct.
0: That's okay, that's so okay.
3: I would like to apologise to Clodagh for putting together a very hard tricky 10 there, I'm sorry.
1: That was a tricky one.
0: Do you even find Pete that was a bit tough?
3: Yeah.
0: Okay.
2: I thought they were tough enough, but
0: let's
2: some of them
0: were
2: easy.
0: Let's up and see how we got on.
4: 0, 1, 2, 3.
0: I think that is Pete's fault this morning.
1: It could have been worse.
0: Just go through the ones that caught you. The Prime Minister's house on Downing Street, that's number 10. Russell Crowe was born in the year 1964 rather than 8. There are 7 books in the Chronicles of Narnia. You got 20 divided by 10, correct. How many championship rings did Michael Jordan win with the Chicago Bulls? You said 5, the answer was 6. You got the Leonardo DiCaprio question correct. Then we were looking for how many movies are in the Twilight film series. You said 4, the answer was 5. How many unforgivable curses are there in the Harry Potter universe? You said 7, the answer is 3. How many teams compete in the quarterfinals of a knockout tournament? You said 4, the answer was 8. And you got the US version of The Office correct as well.
2: Nice one, Clodagh. Score of 3. It's not the worst we've ever had, so you can hold your head high knowing
0: yes,
2: that.
0: Yes, you can.
1: Thanks.
2: And Clodagh, what you need to do now, what I tell everyone who thinks they got a bad score, you got to come back and you got to see if you can do any better in a few weeks.
1: I'll have to try.
0: See you later, Clodagh. Well done as well for giving it a go. Now, just a reminder, we've one more game left this week. There's still $2,000 sitting there if you want it. But also, can you beat Sarah's score and rob the Westlife tickets?
2: Ooh. Bye, bye, baby.
0: have a pair of tickets to go to their 13-night run. Not all 13 nights, that will get boring. But for one of them.
2: I don't think it would ever get boring.
0: Well, that's true, actually.
2: Nikki Byrne listens to our show, so Nikki, I would never get bored in your presence.
0: Imagine if we were giving away tickets to 13 nights. You have to go every single night for 13 nights. No, if you want the Westlife tickets, you might as well give it a lash as well and try and beat Sarah's score. She's top of the leaderboard at the moment with a score of 7. Message us the word tricky to get on after 9 o'clock this morning. Our number is 087 711 1038. Dave Ranks in a sec. First, Calvin Harris and Jazzy. 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
1: All right, I've been looking forward to this weekend for a while because I'm going to Fla Cuil na hÉireann 2026. Aww. It's in Belfast and it's going to be absolutely savage.
0: Crack. I'm so jealous.
1: But yesterday, Emma was saying how jealous she was and she showed me a load of songs that she doesn't think I'd know. And to be fair, she was mostly right. Not that I wouldn't know them, but I didn't know the exact lyrics for certain, you know, trad songs.
0: I was trying to prep you because it's just going to be a sing-along weekend.
1: It is going to be a sing-along weekend. So what I've done is I've picked together the songs that I genuinely am so looking forward to. So this morning on Dave Ranks, which is a thing we do every Friday, it's where I rank from 5 to 1 some of my very favourite niche things like Phineas and Ferb songs or lines from Fran and Love Hate or lines from Titanic, different random niche things. This week I welcome you to Dave Ranks songs I can't wait to hear at Fla Cuil na hÉireann this weekend.
0: Yes, baby!
1: Lada. Well, it's mainly all Irish trad songs in here. There is one that is, a fun fact, everyone thinks it's about Dublin, but it's not. It's about Salford in the UK.
0: Oh, I know it.
1: And that is number 3. But we obviously start with 5th place. Glenn Hansard singing this song. I'm very much looking forward to singing it. It's a fantastic pub song. In 5th place, it's this.

0: So our boss is Australian and our producer is English. Both of them are off today. That is why I'm doing this.
1: No, I'm so sorry. But to hear Glenn Hanser's voice again, that was so lovely.
0: It was great, wasn't
1: it? I'm having the best time ever with this Dave Ranks. I think fair enough in fifth place. I'm excited to see what's to come.
0: It's a good tune, but like usually fifth place for me on Dave Ranks is like something I don't like. Whether it's these are my top five. Mm-hmm. I'm so really, really looking forward to hearing these across
1: You'll
0: the weekend.
1: You'll be crying when you hear that.
0: I will be in bits. I can't wait. Yeah. Here we go for fourth place. It's me and my granny's favourite song together.
1: Stop it.
0: By the Dubliners. Fourth place is this.

0: dare. Don't you dare.
1: I will die.
0: It's my least favorite part of that song is when
2: you can't help yourself.
0: When everyone sings that song, it's such a gorgeous, beautiful song, and then people's like, "I will die." I'm like, "Oh god, I hate it."
2: It's like going ole ole ole in the middle.
0: Yeah, like, I'm just like, it's such a beautiful song. It doesn't need anything.
2: Yeah.
0: We move on to third place, which I told you is a song that people think is about Dublin, but it's not. It's about Salford in the UK, which I think is in Manchester. Third place for Dave Rank's songs that I absolutely cannot wait to hear at Flat Cone Nahéireann this weekend by the Pogues. It's this.

0: about dirty old town in third place. It is about Salford, an industrial town in Lancashire, which is now Greater Manchester. I was there, actually. I think it's where Old Trafford is, Salford.
1: I'm practicing such amazing restraint by not singing all over those clips. Everything in me wants to sing it loud. Well done, Dave.
0: Thank you very much. We're at second place. Sorry, Old Trafford is not in Salford. It's located in the metropolitan borough of Trafford in Great Manchester. I don't know why I thought it was there. We move on to second place. Second place was a clip Emma Nolan played on the show yesterday, and I thought, oh my God, even though I don't know all the lyrics to the entire song,
1: you can learn.
0: It is still one of the most fantastic songs in the world. It's by the Dubliners once again in second place for Dave Rank Songs. I can't wait to hear it, Flack Hill and the Heron, this weekend. It's this.

0: Dave, her neck was just like a what?
1: Her neck was just like a swan.
0: Yeah!
1: Emma was testing me on all things lyrics yesterday. I did not get that one. I, for some reason, thought it was Tiernan Oak.
0: It's not just the best song ever.
1: It's fantastic.
0: It's so fun.
1: However, it's not the song I'm most looking forward to hearing at Fla Cole na Héireann this weekend. The song I have chosen in first place is such a bizarre choice for this Dave Ranks. But it does mention Belfast.
0: Yeah.
1: And I think because it mentions Belfast, people are going to go wild for it because Fla Cole na Héireann is in Belfast this weekend. All right. In first place by Shamrock, it's this. Oh.

0: Tell me who is she?
1: And they are the songs I cannot wait to hear at Flock Hill and the Heron this weekend.
2: Here, your number two and your number one both mentioned Belfast.
1: Did the opening
2: lyrics to Black Velvet Band, it's something like, in a neat little town called Belfast.
1: Ah, yes, it does.
2: So you've got two.
1: That's unreal.
2: They're going to lose their minds.
1: I cannot wait, lads. That's it's going to be so good.
2: Man, I am so jealous.
1: If you're going, enjoy every bit of it.
2: Keep an eye out for Dave as well and mind him. Give him a glass of water if you see him.
1: Yeah, please do.
2: If you see Dave, a bit of bread. Weekend, just give him a bottle of Volvic and say, drink that, Emma said.

0: believe him. I went Istanbul.
1: Ah, very good. Okay.
0: thanks, Peter.
1: I can't believe
0: I'm wasted on you too.
1: I know that you can see the crowds at it every year and it's busy, but you'd expect it to be 10 times as busy. Do you get me? You'd think it would just be such a huge phenomenon that it is huge, but I don't know why I'm not going and why Peter's not going and why everyone's not going. I don't know why it doesn't have like the electric picnic pull.
0: I get that. I suppose probably because it's very hard to get accommodation.
1: True.
0: Do you know what I mean? Mm. Like you're probably way more people going to electric picnic than you should go into the flat.
1: Well, yeah, that's true. It just feels like it's one of those things that comes around every year and you're like, why didn't I organise myself for this?
0: It's so the perfect place if it's in your area as well. Like we had it in Drogheda a couple of years ago and it was just savage.
2: Like, I've never like even thought of it. I didn't even know it was happening.
0: Yeah.
2: See, like, is that bad for me though?
1: No, I think they could do with a little bit of better marketing maybe.
0: Yeah, some people are on it, some people just aren't. Like it's on people's radars. It's only on my radar because of my housemates are mad into like that kind of music and going out and having a jig.
1: My friend Blonde said to me like 3 months ago, we should book the flat, and of course we didn't. But like you'd expect at this stage, because every time it happens, everyone's like, oh my god, that looks unreal. Ed Sheeran's there, like all these big celebs come over and sing it.
0: Niall Horan was there in Mullingar when it was on.
1: But
0: Ed Sheeran was in Wexford.
1: He was. Yeah, that was class. Who knows who's going to pop up this year?
0: It's me.
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0: Her eyes, they shine like diamonds.
1: Her neck, the queen of the land.
0: The swan.
1: Yes, well done. It is just coming up on 8:30 Friday morning. What's the crack in the roads at this stage, Ella?
4: Morning, guys. There's a delay on the North Circular Road eastbound between the Matter Hospital and Dorset Street Junction. North Strand Road inbound is slow from Edges Corner to Eastwall Road Junction. And the Grand Canal inbound is busy at Portobello Bridge.
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10: It's Emma, Dave, and Fiona. 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
11: It is indeed. This is the Summer Cash Machine in its peak. 303,000 euro would be very nice. It's a hell of a lot of money. It's one of the biggest amounts we've ever given away on Irish radio, and we would like it to go to you. Emma's going to tell you how to win, but all you got to do is write down this amount, 303,000 euro. That's 303,000 euro.
10: Now, bear in mind, this cash machine was announced 2 weeks ago today, this amount, okay? Mm-hmm. So there's a chance that you entered this 10 days ago, 2 weeks ago, yesterday, 4 days ago. So please just make sure you're in to win.
11: Yeah, because you only have 6 hours, 24 minutes and 49 seconds to enter.
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11: 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It's a must be won as well. 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

0: 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And don't forget, this is exactly where you need to be from Monday morning, giving you the chance to go to Ibiza, Marrakesh or Mykonos with Spin's summer send-off. 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
1: All right. I feel like over the last couple of days, I've had many dilemmas on the show, but I have kind of another one that I would love your advice on. And obviously, if you have any advice, 087-711-1038, voice notes are always welcome on this. I'm just genuinely curious because two of my housemates are moving out.
0: Sad times.
1: Ben and Rosie are moving out of my house and they're moving in onto new pastures new.
0: Rosie and Ben.
1: And which I'm pretty sure was the name of two characters when we were kids in primary school, weren't they?
0: Yeah. They're not in love and moving out together.
1: No, they're not.
2: They're not Rosie and Jim.
0: Rosie and Jim.
1: Well done. Thank you, Peter.
0: Thanks, Peter.
1: Peter Collins on the ball this week. Well done. I want to talk about it because obviously they're moving out, but as a house, we have bought many things together.
0: Okay.
1: And I'm starting to get worried that on their final day, they'll be like, all right, so where's my deposit? And obviously the person moving in will give them the deposit. And then they'll be also like, well, guys, I also paid for a couple of things as well. So where do we stand there? So I've done it up in my head. Now, they haven't mentioned anything.
0: Mm.
1: But say, for example, as a house, there's five of us in the house. We all paid for the television. Right now, it was a second-hand TV, so we got it for cheap enough, but we still all paid for it.
0: How much?
1: I don't know what it would cost in total, but I have the amount that I would probably owe them.
0: Okay, go on.
1: You know what I mean?
0: So per person.
1: There was television, right? Then there was also a spare bed that we bought as a house purely because we always have people staying in the house.
0: Yeah.
1: So we were like, it'd be nice for guests to come and.
0: Do you just have a spare room in that mansion?
1: We have a spare room, yeah.
2: It's like an office.
0: Okay.
1: Do you know what I mean? Speaking of the office, There's the bed in there, and then we also bought a desk for when people are working from home. We all pitched
0: in on
1: that.
0: Did you pitch in on that?
1: I didn't pitch in on that, but just in general, the four of them did.
0: Right, because you don't work from home.
1: I don't work from home. And then Disney Plus, we paid for the year, which is like 100 quid or something like that.
0: Mm.
1: So anyway, I've done it up. I haven't said this to the people moving out, but because as a house, we all pitched in, do we then need to buy their share of whatever we bought as a house?
0: This is, my hands are going together in this way, my fingers, interesting.
1: So
0: interesting,
1: the amount I could potentially owe them is about 200 quid. It's 220 quid, which is a hell of a lot of money.
0: It sure is.
1: And part of me is thinking, it's fair, David. They paid their share, but now they're moving on to pastures new. They won't get the use out of it, so they shouldn't have to. But the other part of me is like, you're moving out. That's your choice.
0: Mm-hmm.
1: You're giving up this.
0: Can I ask you something? How recent was the most recent purchase?
1: The most recent purchase, I'd say, was the bed. And I think it was about 3 months ago.
0: Oh, interesting. Yeah. I was in a situation similar enough when my housemate moved out a couple of years back. We had all gone in on like a shoe rack for inside the front door.
1: Okay.
0: Low stakes, IKEA. I think it was like 15 quid a head, whatever. The other thing that we had to get was a new kettle, I think a few months prior, because our one had just died.
1: Mm.
0: So it was small money. It wasn't 200 quid. And I remember thinking at the time, should I buy him out? And I was like, it's probably grand.
1: Yeah.
0: Not being a big scab, but I was like, if he brings it up, no problem. I'll give him the 30 quid or whatever I owe him, 40 quid maybe. But if he doesn't, maybe just leave it off.
1: Mm-hmm.
0: I don't know. Because it was all like, it wasn't like we bought the bits and then he moved out the next day. It was like months later. And it did cross my mind.
1: Because
0: I was like, that kettle, what happens there?
2: I think it depends on the item. If it's a big ticket item, I'd be yes.
1: Okay.
2: If it's not, like the Disney account, nah. That's gone.
1: So I'll tell you this, right? When I moved out of my last house, I was on my own in that house. And I had bought a couple of things for me and the person I was living with, my girlfriend at the time. And so when I moved out of that house after we broke up, and she had left before me, so I was left with all these things, like things like we bought, like the couch or a fridge or.
0: Did you buy a couch, Naka?
1: Yeah.
0: Jesus.
1: All these kind of things. So I was like, well, what I'll do for the people moving in is I'll say, do you want these things?
0: Mm-hmm.
1: And they'll either say yes or no. And so I gave them a list of everything that they could have and they picked out what they wanted. And I said, cool, that comes up to 150 quid. But the rest I sold on like Facebook Marketplace.
0: Right.
1: Is that real petty? Or am I like, I'm kind of in the right to do that. Do you know what I mean?
0: Well,
1: it's my stuff.
0: If it's a couch, that's a fair whack. It's an interesting one. I don't know. It's the one that's killing me here is big stakes is the bed and the telly. That's big.
2: Yes, big.
0: That's big. That's not like a bloody kettle.
2: Yeah,
0: you know what I mean?
2: Big ticket items are always worth the conversation to have because also the last thing you want is for them to move out and then to be down in having a coffee the next morning, chatting about Dave and never paid them for the thing. Do you know what I mean?
0: But the other thing
1: so
0: about
1: you
0: it
1: would
0: is,
1: pay them the money for the bed, the television, the big ticket items.
2: Yeah, I would say, look, guys, this is the story. And then whoever's moving in, right, hey, guys, we're all in splits in this. Ben back.
1: Do you not also see the vibe of it's your choice to move out? I'm not forcing you to move out.
0: No, look, it's such a complex thing to get it right. The problem you have is that these people are actually your friends as well. But also, it's not the responsibility of the people moving in to pay for stuff that they never consented to paying for in the first place. So you can't be asking them for
1: I wouldn't ask for them.
0: No, but I don't think that's a solution. You can't do that. It's nothing to do with them. They're moving in and they have a telly in the house. Grant. Yeah.
1: It's an interesting conversation, though.
0: It is.
1: What will most likely happen is they won't say anything because they're not like cheapskates or anything. They won't be like, oh, where's that money for that?
0: Just you.
2: When some people move in, though, and they haven't paid for anything, they also feel a bit awkward about it. So sometimes they do kind of.
0: They'd rather
2: those
0: go,
2: teams before that they do ask, can we pay for
0: you all went in on that telly. Well, I feel weird using that then.
2: That's it.
0: Kind of when I'm on my own.
1: Like if the guy comes in, he's just like watching our Disney Plus, I'd be like,
0: yeah, maybe he'll choose to. If you've been in a situation like this before, what's the best kind of workaround for it? You'd rather not be down the 200 plus quid, but you also don't want to be known as David Hammond, that scab.
1: Yeah, cheapskate. Cheapskate Hammond over here.
2: Disney Dave.
1: Yeah, Disney
0: Dave. Oh, it would catch on so quick. You don't want that.
1: Hey man, you owe me €2 actually.
0: Any advice, let us know. For now though, another. This is Talk To You. You are listening to Spin.

0: Ariana Grande and Hate That I Made You Love Me on Spin. What's the crack?
1: All right, a little bit of a dilemma for you this morning. The reason being that two of my housemates are moving out and I'm curious whether I have to pay them back for things they have bought in the house as like a house. So we have bought things like a bed, a TV, a Disney Plus subscription, all of those things they have paid over for the last, you know, the last couple of months or whatever. So I'm curious, now that they're moving out, do I have to like pay them for that? Now, they haven't come looking for it, but I'm just curious if I owe them money.
0: You don't want to be known as Disney Dave. Yeah. Scab, yeah. Well, Liam was in touch on this.
2: Dave, I would say be very careful. If there's five of you at the moment and two people leave and you buy their share,
0: right?
2: Now, three of you own all these items.
1: True.
2: What happens if in 3 months' time, one more person leaves, then you and the other guy have to buy him out, and then if he leaves, you are literally stuck with 7 or 8 items that you probably don't want.
0: Mm-hmm.
2: Because if you pay out two, you kind of have to pay out everybody else. Plus, he's already used the Disney, so that's used.
1: Yeah, like, true.
2: It's month 8 of the year, so that's gone.
0: That's a very interesting point.
1: That is a good point.
0: Nicola, then.
3: Good morning, guys. Just listening to your topic there. Well, Dave's topic about his flatmate moving out. I think I would be on the same page as Dave in terms of, well, you're deciding to move.
0: Yeah.
3: I don't think I would be looking to pay them a proportion of what they gave for the stuff in the house. If they're choosing to leave, and the chances are they're not going to say it to you anyway, because if I was moving out, I wouldn't. The last thing I would do would say, oh, you need to give me back my share for that. I mean, the recent thing was 3 months ago, so they've gotten 3 months of use out of it.
0: True.
3: So I would just take it that you're deciding to leave, or was, ask the next people moving in, do they want the stuff?
0: Mm. Yeah,
1: it's actually a good shout to be like, I like the point of being saying to someone, do you know what, you're the one deciding to move, I'm not kicking
0: you
1: out.
0: Here's the question, would you feel hard done by? If you were leaving and you didn't get your 200
1: quid. I wouldn't feel hard done by other people. I'd just be like, oh, raging, I paid for all that now.
0: Yeah,
1: do you know what I mean?
0: Okay, okay.
1: Because I'm not using it and I'm moving out 3 months later.
0: True, true. This is Ian then.
4: Man, but this might surprise you.
0: Oh, sorry, Ian.
4: Probably I'd look for any excuse to call Dave a pathetic little man, but this might surprise you. I completely disagree with you two, and I agree with Dave. I mean, if I was in that situation and living with people when we were purchasing a TV or whatever, in my mind, I'd already have written it off.
1: Yeah,
4: as,
1: fair.
4: You know, when I move out, I'm not going to be asking for my share of that back.
0: Yeah,
4: in fact, I would feel like that's the more pathetic stance to take.
0: Well, there you go. And do you know what? I know exactly what's going on here. Dave's been eyeing up a new pair of Reebok runners.
5: Literally, he's Apple Pay, cha-ching.
1: He's actually already bought them.
0: Oh, yeah, right, okay. Yeah. So he's like,
1: I bought them midway through that voice note.

0: Milky Mall Grab and Just The Way You Are on Spin. The final Tricky 10 game of the week is on the way just around the corner. Final chance to win 2,000 euro.
1: Final chance to win those Westlife tickets
0: as
1: well.
0: Yeah, I know. God, I can't believe they're doing 13 nights. The FOMO will be unreal if you don't get there. We have free tickets to go on the Tricky 10. If you want to play, message us the word Tricky to 087 711 1038.
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0: 8:57 now. What's the story on the roads, Ella?
3: Morning, guys. Rattoath Road southbound is busy approaching Cabra Cross. St John's Road inbound is congested from Military Road Junction to the Quays. And there's a delay on the North Circular Road eastbound at the Dorset Street Junction.
1: Thank you so much, Ella. All right, Marty in the Mix coming up just after 9 o'clock. It's the Naughty Threesome, but it's Marty's edition. Three hip-hop tunes in a row, back-to-back, all from the Naughties. And it's going to be class. Stick around.
2: Yo. Turn it up. Hey, it's Michaela. I'll catch you here on Spin from 10 a.m. with Burger King. Of course, I'll be playing the most amount of music for your workday with my...

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15: Here's what you need to know.
16: Amala, here's what's happening. Two fire engines and a water tanker are still at the scene of a major fire at a car scrapyard on the north side. People living nearby were told to shut their windows to stop the smoke from coming in, while pilots at Dublin Airport were also warned to take care. Greg O'Dwyer is with Dublin Fire Brigade.
17: My first reactions were this is going to be days, and in fairness, there was huge efforts at work by all involved there, but our own crews from Meath Fire Service as well.
16: The price of vapes could be going up in next year's budget. GP and addiction specialist Dr. Garrett McGovern doesn't think it's a good idea.
18: I mean, we've got a very expensive tax on vapes as it is, twice the European figure. I think what you're going to get is you're going to get more smokers, probably. The whole idea of a tax is to try and discourage people away from it. Unfortunately, the shadowy spectre waiting for them is cigarette smoking.
16: The current tax, which was introduced last year, is about €1 for a 2-millilitre vape and raised €22 million so far, according to the Irish Times. Scientists say they've used artificial intelligence to create new viruses for the first time. The breakthrough by experts at Stanford University has been called a significant turning point in science, but people are warning it could be a huge safety concern. A teacher has been killed and four people injured in a school shooting in Thailand. Police say the suspected gunman, believed to be a student, is also dead. Around 40% of people are concerned their job will be impacted by AI, while 4 in 5 workers are open to new job offers. Christopher Pay from Irish Jobs says tech skills are in high demand.
19: There is a skills gap with kind of a lot of generalist skills available in Ireland, and they're struggling to find those niche skills, particularly in IT roles that require AI or cybersecurity.
16: The biggest solar eclipse in around 27 years will move across Ireland next week. The moon will move in front of the sun for about 2 hours just after 6 o'clock next Wednesday evening. And Phoebe Bridgers is premiering her new album in planetariums across the globe. Beginning on Monday, 44 planetariums will mark the release of Lost Weekend with either a night sky or a laser visual experience. Armagh Observatory and Planetarium will be our closest location.
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16: Shelburne boss John Russell says they're still in a tie despite their 3-1 defeat in their Conference League qualifier first leg against Ajax. Beamean's European hopes are hanging in the balance this morning after a 2-0 loss to Danish outfit Midtjylland. UEFA say they still plan to boycott FIFA tournaments in protest against President Gianni Infantino. The under-pressure football chief was given the full support of senior FIFA staff at a crisis meeting in Morocco on Wednesday. And Cork have named their team for Sunday's All-Ireland Senior Camogie final against Galway at Croke Park. Midfielder Aisling Thompson is named at midfield, while Millie Condon, Ava Fitzgerald and Isabel Sheehan are all set to start their first All-Ireland decider. Download the Go Loud app now, your new home for off the ball.
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1: Oh, the weekend has landed on Spin and we are going to crack into the Naughty Threesome with HB. But on a Friday, it's a little bit different.
2: It is. We give Marty Guilfoyle a little bit of work to do throughout the week to pick three R&B back-to-back tunes from the noughties, and he puts them together in the mix and it sounds class.
1: Yeah, you can catch Marty at weekends here in Spin on Sunday afternoons. But right now, we're going in the mix. 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

0: Rounding off this morning's Hip Hop 93-some in the mix with Marty Guilfoyle.
1: Well done, Marty, once again. Oh, fantastic.
0: He's just absolutely
2: fantastic.
0: Class.
2: Guy, Marty. Always said, we're looking into it, but he is a great guy.
0: It's back each and every Friday here on Fully Charged.
1: Tricky. 10. This is where we ask you 10 questions. If you get them all right, we'll give you €2,000. But don't worry, you don't have to get them all right to win something. If you top the leaderboard, we got Westlife tickets up for grabs. We want to send you to one of their 13 nights at the 3 Arena.
0: It's Mark on to play this morning. What's the crack, Mark? Do you have any big plans for the weekend?
3: No. Well, I only moved into a new apartment, so sorting that out. That's weekend, and then back to normal.
0: That's so exciting.
1: Are you renting or did you buy, Mark?
3: I wish I bought renting.
0: Well, there's nothing wrong with that. You still have to make it your own, don't you? So a lot of bits to do this weekend.
1: Whereabouts is the apartment, Mark? What part of Dublin?
3: Dublin 24.
1: Oh, very nice. Is that like Fox Rock?
3: I wish. No, Tala.
1: No, it's Tala. Is it? What? I think Fox Rock is Dublin 16, isn't it? I'm very bad at my Dublin postcodes.
0: I need to upgrade. I need to get better at that as well. Well done. That's a lovely weekend. You can chill out then when all your bits are in order.
1: Absolutely,
0: and you pull all
1: Mark.
0: The cutlery away and you have a little bit of a revamp on everything. We'd love to sort you out with €2,000 this morning, which would be so lovely. Is there anything you have in mind that you'd be spending it on?
3: A holiday, actually. I would spend it on a holiday. I need one this year.
1: Good.
3: I haven't had one with the meals and...
1: Yeah, fair enough.
0: Bit of stress. Yeah, lovely to unwind. Okay.
1: All right, well, let's see, Mark, if we can get you on holiday with €2,000. We're going to put 55 seconds on the clock and ask you 10 questions. Each answer is a number between 1 and 10 and will not repeat. We're only going to be able to accept your first answer. If you don't know the answer, make sure and give it a guess. If you top the leaderboard at the end of the week, which is today, you win a pair of tickets to see Westlife in the 3 Arena in September. And if you're able to answer all 10 questions correct, you're going on holiday because we're going to give you €2,000. Now, currently on top of the leaderboard is Sarah. She scored 7 in 53.75 seconds. Mark, the very best of luck. We're rooting for you, brother.
3: Thank you.
0: Here we go, Mark. I'm going to count you in. Take a big deep breath and we'll kick off in 3, 2, 1. Start the clock. How many original members did One Direction have?
3: 5.
0: A violin has how many strings?
3: 4.
0: How many films are there in the Lord of the Rings and the Hobbit trilogies combined?
3: 6.
0: Spain has won the Football World Cup how many times?
3: 2.
0: How many medals are awarded in each Olympic event?
3: 1.
0: How many lives is a cat traditionally said to have?
3: 9.
0: How many commandments does Moses receive in the famous biblical story?
3: 10.
0: The solar system consists of how many planets?
3: 7.
0: What number did David Beckham wear for Man United on his jersey?
3: 7.
0: How many times has Billie Eilish won the Grammy for Album of the Year?
3: 1.
0: Stop the clock.
1: All right, Mark, how do you think you got on?
3: Brutal.
1: Do you think you did brutal?
3: Yeah, it's nerve-wracking when you're on the phone and you're listening to it, it's grand, and you can't hear if you got it wrong or right, and you stutter.
1: Fair enough.
0: I think you did pretty amazingly. We've just done the maths. Let's top them up and see how you got on.
4: 0, 1, 2, 3, 4, 5, 6, 7, 8.
0: Wow.
1: Oh!
0: You're going to Westlife!
1: Yeah!
0: Yeah!
1: Please! To let me go!
0: Am I supposed to leave? Come on, Mark!
1: When you're looking like that! Yeah.
0: Come on, Mark!
1: I'll tell you things that no one else knows. Mark,
3: yes,
1: congratulations. Yes. You have topped the leaderboard with a score of 8.
0: Unreal.
1: That is a ridiculously impressive score. And you thought you did crap.
0: You
1: that
0: did
1: was unreal.
0: So well. The only ones that caught you. How many medals are awarded in each Olympic event? There are 3 rather than 1.
3: And I was thinking that after. Yeah. Gold, bronze and silver.
0: It's just a funny way to say first, second and third place, isn't it really?
1: And then the solar system consists of how many planets? You said 7, but the answer was 8. It used to be 9, but then they got rid of Pluto.
0: Oh, poor old Pluto.
1: My boy Pluto.
0: You did so well, Mark. You should be so proud of yourself. Go and have a lovely weekend and best luck with the new apartment.
3: Thank you so much.
1: Congrats, Mark. Bye.
3: Thank you, bye.
0: Bye. Good little buzz on a Friday. Can you believe that? Final player of the week, 10 games a week, and the final player came in and did the business. Well
1: Unreal.
0: Done to you, Mark.
1: Fair play to you, Mark.
0: It kicks off again on Monday morning. The end of week prize will sort you again with a €100 dine in Dublin voucher.
1: Nice.
0: Go and get a lovely dinner on
1: you can
0: us.
1: Use it in over 50 restaurants.
0: Yes, actually, good memory. I couldn't remember there. That's why I didn't say it. I was like, how many?
1: 50 restaurants, €100.
0: Unreal. And if you would like to win €2,000, register to play the Tricky 10 right now, Monday morning, 087 711 1038. That's our number. Message us the word Tricky on WhatsApp. You're on Spin. I went to bed at

0: Becky Hill, more on Spin. This is a home of Spin summer send-off. 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
1: I'm going to give you a little bit more info a little bit later on. For now though, a couple of years ago, I put up on my Instagram story, like, has anyone listened to this podcast? And it was about that, it was like that really famous podcast where the guy was in prison and he was like wrongfully in prison and things like that. It was called like Serial, I think it was
0: called.
1: Oh,
0: I loved Serial.
1: And I put it up on my Instagram and I was like, has anyone listened to this podcast? And everyone responded and they were like, dude, this is so old.
0: Yeah.
1: And I was like, ooh.
0: Serial was the first podcast I ever listened to. And I remember I was working in a radio station at the time.
1: Same as me.
0: I'd never listened to a podcast before, but God, the stakes were high because that was such a well-produced, well-managed podcast. Now anyone just goes on and spouts a load of shite.
1: Exactly. I make podcast equipment more expensive. But the reason I bring that up is because...
0: What did you just say? To stop people?
1: Make podcast equipment more expensive so people stop doing it.
0: That's so funny.
1: But what I think that this is going to be the same vibe where it's actually really, really old. There's this Airbnb in Scotland that you can rent, but you basically have to work. And the reason I brought up the podcast is because I'm like, this is probably something everyone knows, because the reason this got famous was from a BuzzFeed article years ago.
0: Okay, this is news to me.
1: I only came across it on TikTok the other day and I was like, I have to bring this to the show. So here's my question. Would you pay to work here?
0: No.
1: No. See, some people do.
0: How do people make money?
1: I know, it's true. But like, say, for example, like my barber would pay for his chair. Do you know what I mean? So he'd pay a monthly fee to work there.
0: Oh, I get you. Yeah, like if I have to pay a certain amount, but like you're still making money.
1: This is the thing. These people are paying to work, but they're not making any money.
0: Okay.
1: It's called The Open Book, and it's an Airbnb experience in Wigtown in Scotland's National Book Town. And guests can live above a real secondhand bookshop for 6 to 14 nights. So, but they have to work in the bookshop.
0: Right, okay.
1: So the whole idea is guests receive the keys, they can set their own opening hours, they can rearrange displays, they can organize events like, you know, author talks or quizzes or wine tasting, music sessions, craft workshops, all within the bookshop. So you come in to the bookshop, you stay upstairs, and then at like 9 o'clock you can open up the bookshop.
0: No offense, and
1: you sit there on the till and wait for people to come in and go, I'll buy this book, thanks, bye.
0: But like, I understand it's cute if you like books and there's something very wholesome about the whole thing, and I imagine it would do very well if you made a TikTok about it, but where's the win? You're working. Like,
1: I've worked in retail.
0: Working in retail is so hard.
1: Well, you see, this is the thing. I think for a lot of people, so for example, my mother's friend, she has always said, when she wants to retire, she just wants to own a little bookshop.
0: I get that.
1: Another person I know said when they retired, they want to own a bike shop.
0: The problem with the bookshop is this, right? Lovely, wholesome. You expect really cute people to come in, but you can't bar the weapons from coming in and being a pain in the backside.
1: Mm-hmm.
0: When you work in retail, you're dealing with all sorts of wagons.
1: Very true.
0: So you're still going to deal with the wagon on your holiday that you've paid for.
1: Very true. I think it's just an experience people want to have. Like, I think of it, for example, this way. Do you remember the movie The Holiday with Cameron Diaz?
0: Yeah.
1: Imagine her coming over to the little English town and she was setting up a little bookshop. Wouldn't she love that?
0: It's so endearing, but I'm not interested.
1: I know you're not interested. It's not for you, though.
0: I know.
1: It's for people who can read.
2: Oh.
0: Wow.
1: If that was Callum there now, he would have laughed there, Peter. Thanks.
0: I think Peter's just shocked.
1: Okay, so previous guests leave journals with recommendations and advice for future visitors.
0: Yeah.
1: The stay costs £175 per night.
0: Forget about it, lads.
1: What? There's over 550 guests stayed there since March 2026, which is nuts. It's run by volunteers, raises around £10,000 per year for the Wigtown Festival Company. The local community plays a major role in welcoming guests and making the experience special. Due to demand, though, it's fully booked until the end of February 2028. Now, new booking dates are released monthly around 23 months in advance, usually on the first Monday of the month. So
0: here's
1: what
0: I would pay for, right? If similar situation, off you go over to Wales or somewhere cute like Scotland or whatever, here's a bookshop.

0: read.
1: No, but that's what I need.
0: No,
1: and
0: you
1: keep
0: don't.
1: Your phone outside the room.
0: I tell you why you don't need that, right? The worst thing about reading is being made to read. The worst thing about school was being made you had to read the book that, what was that book at the Hawthorne Tree or something like that? Or do you remember it was kind of like about back in like about racism in like the 1920s okay. or something like that? To Kill a Mockingbird.
1: To Kill a Mockingbird. Yeah. I just finished it actually, the audiobook.
0: You see, this is the thing. I would love to go and read that, but when in school and I was told I had to read it, I was like, no.
1: No, but my point is if someone said like it's a book retreat, that's what you're paying for, and you say, up you go there now, and there's a lovely room, and I can imagine it with teas and coffees, and you have this massive bean bag you can lie on and read with the perfect lighting, and they say, obviously you're not held against your will, but that's the vibe, is in you go in and you read for the day.
0: Okay.
1: I would love
0: You just
1: that.
0: Don't want to work.
1: No!
0: You don't want to do
1: Absolutely
2: it.
1: Absolutely
2: not. So they're not paying.
1: This is

0: Alex Warren's Passenger on Spin with Emma, Dave and Fiona. We've mentioned this a few times across this morning's show, but just to give you the full details, this is kicking off on Monday morning and you definitely don't want to miss out on your chance. I know I wouldn't anyway. Spin's summer send-off.
1: It is so, so cool. And we cannot wait to send someone to either Ibiza, Marrakesh or Mykonos. It's their choice. Ibiza, obviously, kind of the party-ish. Mm-hmm. Marrakesh, maybe for the markets. Mykonos for the chill.
0: Yeah.
1: I also think Mykonos is huge in the gay scene as well. I think it's like quite a big, like, I think I remember from Little Britain Abroad. Do you remember that?
0: No.
1: And the guy who was like, I'm the only gay in the village. And it was like, you're a Mykonos. You can't say that anymore.
0: Oh, very good. Okay. So look, there's someone to suit, there's something to suit everyone here. And I love the idea of actually, you know, being gifted a holiday through Spin.
1: Yeah, it would be nice for free.
0: And you get to choose the kind of vibe that you want. Unlike being told, this is where you're going and this is all paid. You'd be delighted, obviously. But this is just a step above being like, okay, maybe you want to go party. Maybe you want to go chill. It kicks off on Monday morning. We'll give you all the details of how you can get yourself entered and qualified from 7 a.m. on Monday. Okay,
1: now get yourself a holiday for free.
0: Speaking of winning, you could probably go to Ibiza 20 times, but anyway, we would love to sort you out with €303,000. Finally, we will have a new winner later today, guaranteed. And we'll tell you for the final time this morning how to enter and get yourself sorted for your chance to win after three next.
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14: Yeah, sure.
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15: 3 o'clock.
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15: Answer your phone after 3 o'clock today within five rings. 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
14: 303,000 euro. 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
11: Now we're waking up, yeah.
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0: sun. Hugel, that is Moving to the Sun. You're listening to Spin with Emma, Dave and Fiona. Hugel. And it's Friday, therefore it's time for this. It's the music game with no name. We play this once a week and we frustrate Dave and Callum normally to
1: what was that noise, levels. Peter? Peter was like, oh God.
0: Oh God. Oh God.
1: Yeah, so this Callum's is, off, so Peter's got to do it.
0: Yeah, Peter's kicked it on today in Callum's absence. So hopefully he does better than Callum and Dave normally do, because they famously hate this game but won't let me drop it from the show.
2: Now, if you can see that Pete also finds this game difficult, will you then go, okay, maybe it needs to be easier?
0: No.
2: Maybe it's just your brain that deals with lyrics this way.
0: No. Okay. Absolutely not. Great. Simply because there's not enough.
2: Well, then we will continue to complain.
0: There's not enough songs in the universe that exist that you can ask questions about, because a lot of them are ruled out by just having very samey choruses or just nothing going on within them. They're still enjoyable, but nothing lyrically. Right. Anyway, look, we all belt out the chorus, but how much of the song do we actually take in? I asked Dave and this morning Pete questions about the little details and famous song lyrics, and they see if they can remember them. So, for example, in Icona Pop and Charlie X's song I Love It, what did she crash her car into?
1: A bridge.
0: And you would say a bridge.
1: You've got that piece?
0: No. I crashed my car into the bridge. Yeah. We kick off with round number one, and it's Dave going for it this morning. Dave, I'd like to ask you the following. In Metro Station's song Shake It, he opens the song by saying he'll take you home if you don't leave him where?
1: Oh, no. Make sure shake it. I'll take you home if you don't leave me at the party? That's a total guess. I'll take you home if you don't. Front door.
0: We were looking for there, and it was, I'd say if you had a few more seconds, it probably would have come to you. Pete, we'll move over to you. These are songs from 2008 for round one, by the way. We're going for Paramore's Misery Business. In the song, Misery Business, in the opening lines, a girl is described as having a body like a what?
1: Oh, come on.
3: Body like an hourglass.
0: Didn't even need his time. I'm in the business of misery. Let's take it from the top. She's got a body like.
1: Easy. I love this game. Absolutely love it. Yeah, wait till you have your crash out after round three.
0: Okay, guys, we're moving on to round two and to the year 2011. Dave, in Bruno Mars' song, Lazy Song, he flicks to MTV so they can teach him how to what?
1: Teach me how to. It's just MTV to teach me how to. Is it Dougie? Is it Dougie or Boogie? I'll be lounging
3: on the couch. Oh, I know it.
1: Dougie. Yeah!
0: Yes, correct, Dave.
1: Oh my God. Yes. What did you think it was?
3: Oh, I just remember he has the lyrics where he says P90X, which is that ab routine, but that's in that. Do you remember that?
0: Oh, yeah. I loved, because there was a song
1: in
0: the
1: really
0: time.
1: A really nice girl, have some really nice.
3: Yes.
1: P90X. Yeah.
0: There was actually a massive song in America that inspired that lyric, which I don't think was as big here, called Teach Me How to Dougie.
1: Yeah,
0: teach
1: I remember
0: me,
1: the song.
0: Teach Me How to Dougie, yeah. Okay, right. A score on the door for Pete and a score on the door for Dave. Pete, in Katy Perry's Teenage Dream, she says, you think she's funny even when she does what wrong?
3: Think you're funny when... No.
2: Can I steal it?
3: I thought though I had like a long
2: Go on,
3: time.
2: What's
3: Am
2: your
3: I
2: answer?
3: Out?
2: No, what's
0: no,
2: your
0: no,
2: answer?
0: You're okay. Oh.
2: Three.
3: I have no idea.
2: Two.
3: Blank.
2: Why did you when I get the punchline wrong, Emma?
0: Nah. No score there, and no, Dave. There's no stealing points.
2: There should be.
0: You got bragging rights.
2: There should be stealing points.
0: Okay, we still remains. A score on the door each as we go into round three.
3: I'm finding this very hard when I can't hear the beat of the music.
0: Yeah, of course.
3: The bed is throwing me off. Yeah,
0: I know. So we go into round three and we're going to more recent years on this one. Dave, in Harry Styles' song Late Night Talking.
1: No, I won't get
0: it's
1: this.
0: It's only been how many days and he misses you?
1: It's only been... I want to say it's only been... I want to say 11. But that would be a long time to miss, like a long time. Of course you'd miss someone after 11 days.
0: So I would say this is one of your favourite words. You use the word this word a lot.
1: I would say four then.
0: You like the word four?
3: Yeah, for golf.
1: Four.
0: A couple.
1: What?
0: A couple of days.
1: Oh. Why is that my favourite word?
0: I feel like you use the word couple loads.
1: Do I?
0: Yeah.
1: You know when people tell you random things about yourself, you're like, how am I meant to pick that up on that?
3: To Dave-ism.
1: Yeah,
0: it's a Davism, yeah, couple. That's you say couple honest. For like 100. You're like, a couple of days. Okay, we go into the final one. Pete, you could win it here.
1: You could win it here, Pete.
3: I'm not gonna
0: In Lizzo's go. About Damn Time, she has a feeling that she's going to be what?
1: Oh, come on.
3: I have no idea. Lizzo, it's about that I have a feeling. No idea.
1: No.
0: Three, I'm so two, blank.
3: I should get... You make me look bad. See, I'm a music presenter and I should really know these. I haven't got any so far by the first.
0: A genuine tiebreaker on the show. This one is easy. You're all, both going to know this one. I'm pretty confident.
1: You have to shout your name, Pete, not the answer.
0: I need your name, not the answer. 3, 2, 1. Olivia Dean likes when you call her what
1: Dean.
0: In her song, Man
1: David.
0: I Need.
1: My name's not Dean, it's David. Wonderful. I kinda like it
3: when you call me wonderful.
0: Go on, Dave.
3: Fair play, Dave.
1: Oh, thank God for that. Yeah. I beat the music presenter.
3: That's pretty good.
1: That was a good game, Emma. Really good
0: You're
1: game.
0: You're only saying that because you won.
1: No, but no crash outs because they were easy and we should have gotten the ones that you asked us.
0: Okay, fair enough.
1: Now,
0: fair
1: fairness,
0: enough,
1: the
0: enough.
1: Dougie one, I'm very impressed with myself that I got that right. That was a bit mean. Yeah.
3: Can I get some M&M next time?
0: Yeah,
1: do you
0: okay.
1: like M&M?
3: Lose Yourself. It's the only song
1: you
3: I
1: can't,
3: know.
1: You can't suggest tunes for this game.
0: Do you know what we'll do, actually? On 1 week, Pete...
3: I'll bribe you with it.
0: You're back, Pete, in next month at some point.
3: Yeah.
0: What we'll do is, you can tell me the songs.
1: Oh, oh yeah, very good.
0: See. Okay, you pick your own songs.
1: That's very good.
0: But you have to swear you won't practice.
1: Okay.
3: I won't ever sing Lose Yourself next month.
0: Here's Stella Lefty at Spin. On a chain.

0: Olivia Rodrigo on Spin with Emma, Dave and Fiona. And that just about rounds things off for us this week. We're on the countdown now till Fiona's return later in the month.
1: We are. I can't wait for it. But not until, we can't leave until Emma decided to give me homework
0: for
1: the weekend.
0: I did. Dave took Monday off, the neck of him. He's off to the Fla Cuilna Héireann in Belfast. Woo! And I got a little Pure package there that just came through the door. And within the Pure package was a vintage, very cool, they're all back in, disposable camera. I said to Dave, go and fill that disposable camera with lovely memories of you and your 13 pals going off to Belfast this weekend.
1: So now all I'm thinking of is I have to mind this camera. This is, you may as well have given me a child. I'm now like, oh, I have to mind this and I have to bring it back.
0: I want you to get the photos developed and I want to go through them live on the show upon your return next
1: week. How boring would that be on the radio though?
0: Because I'll only go through the ones that are fun or mental for you to explain. That's the joy of like disposable cameras. You can't go back.
1: I only took 26. There's 27 photos on the camera. I took two already and then I read the camera and it was like only outdoor camera and I was
0: okay, they're no good. Want to say a massive shout out to Peter Collins as well, who's been in for Callum all this week and was absolutely class.
1: Yeah, he'll be on the show on Monday, won't you?
2: I will be on,
1: because I'm off to Fla Cuilna Héireann to take pictures of everybody.
0: Emma and Pete taking over on Monday morning.
1: What are you at for the weekend?
0: I'm doing a whole lot of nothing. Jack's brother's coming to visit, so just showing him around a little bit.
2: And you're going to Cork, Peter?
3: I'm going to Skull.
1: We're all having a great weekend
0: and I hope you listening do as well. Thank you for listening. Michaela is on the way.
1: Love.
0: See you Monday.
1: Lads. Mwah.
4: Go. It's not only bad advice.
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7: Do you know what? 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That's kind of genius. Do you do that?
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22: I'm Ella, here's what's happening. The price of vapes could go up next year. It's believed Minister for Finance Simon Harris is considering increasing the current vape tax in Budget 2027. Addiction specialist Dr. Garrett McGovern is worried people will return to smoking.
23: We've decided that vaping is not a way forward, and now we're looking at, we've got rid of disposable vapes, or we're in the pipeline to do that, and also flavours, which are a very, very effective way of helping smokers quit.
22: Meta will have to pay a fine of just under $1 billion for the harm it's allegedly caused to children. Second fine, this time for just over $500 million, has been handed down to the social media company after a US court found it was damaging its younger users' health and well-being. Spin's business editor, Joe Lynham, has more for us.
24: That comes on top of the $375 million that it had ordered to pay by a jury in March. Attorney General in New Mexico said the victory was a victory for every parent who had worried about what social media was doing to their child.
22: The Department of Foreign Affairs is helping out following the death of an Irishman in Thailand. Local media reports the body of a 28-year-old Irishman was found near the water's edge on the island of Phuket on Thursday morning. Tickets for next week's sold-out Man United versus Leeds United friendly at Croke Park are being resold online for seven times their original price.
25: To ensure that there is further measures where required, it's not acceptable just to let this pass by and say, oh, well, there's another event and there was a few tickets sold above face value. We need to get to the nub of this.
22: That's Fine Gael TD, John Clendenin, calling for the ticket touting to end. Tickets for next Wednesday's game cost €50 for adults and €25 for children, but are now being resold for €450. Fashion from The Devil Wears Prada 2 is set to hit the auction block at an invite-only live sale for charity in September. Christie's will auction off pieces worn by Miranda Priestly and Andy Sachs in the blockbuster sequel. And Jerry Halliwell Horner says she's received the best birthday present ever after being serenaded by Meryl Streep.
26: Happy, happy birthday, Jerry.
22: The Spice Girl has shared a video of the actress singing happy birthday while giving her a hug and a kiss.
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22: Shelburne boss John Russell says they're still in the tie despite a 3-1 defeat in their Conference League qualifier first leg against Ajax.
30: We had to defend and the lads did that. The subs made an impact and we knew Eddie would have to have a top game and he did, and that was always the ambition. Could we keep the tie alive and bring it back to Talca?
22: Meanwhile, Bowes lost their first leg 2-0 to Danish outfit Midtjylland at Tallaght Stadium. In the SSE Airtricity Men's Premier Division this evening, Derry City take on Sligo Rovers. Shamrock Rovers are at home to Dundalk, while Galway United face Drogheda United. And Arsenal's hopes of signing Brazilian forward Vinicius Junior this summer were ended last night. The winger has agreed to a new 6-year contract with Real Madrid. 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
32: Hey, it's Shannon here. First up, Piers Morgan has defended Ariana Grande amid her appearance scrutiny online. Taking to Instagram to share a pic of the pair care, he wrote. I urge all trolls currently making her life a misery with this constant chuddering about her appearance to back off and give her the space she needs to sort herself out. Elsewhere, in movie news, a live-action The Jetsons film starring Jim Carrey is officially in development at Warner Bros. Meanwhile, Kit Connor and Sadie Sink are officially Scott Summers, aka Cyclops, and Jean Grey in the upcoming X-Men film. And finally, it is New Music Friday, which means there is new music out in the world today. Role Model, Alex Warren, Carol G, Madonna, and Kylie Minogue, to name a few, have all dropped new tunes. Be sure to keep spilling out for all the freshest new music and, of course, for all the hottest trending stories at Spin to your social feeds.
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8: In case you don't know, it's Friday. Honestly, can we have a bank holiday weekend every week? I know last week we were stressed trying to get everything done before the bank holiday, but the fact we're already on Friday and it feels like it should be Tuesday, I am thrilled. Let's kick it all off though this hour, shall we? 10 spin hits in a row. You know it's what I do all day, every day. I have some absolute bangers lined up, but let's kick it off with Taylor Swift. It's the Faith of Ophelia.

Femi, the Kittleroy jumping on the remix of that. It's Noble. We are in the middle of 10 spin hits in a row. And I love that Femi did an interview and was like, look, I released loads of music. None of it did anything. And then I dropped that one on TikTok and it blew up. We love to see Irish artists doing amazing. The Irish music scene, 10-10. Right now, it's $1 million Bill on spin.

Sunshine and a banger like that. Sounds like bad decisions are going to be made tonight. So you know what? I'm going to take you back from the bad decisions and just give you a little bit of chill, okay? Because it's not even 11 a.m. yet. Sienna's Fire, a Great Expectation. It's 10 spin hits in a row.

0: Now, sometimes my Mystic Michaela senses are spot on and sometimes they're wildly off. However, the flaws on in Belfast this weekend, I think Aaron Rowe is going to make an appearance. I just think Aaron Rowe is going to pop up. And if it happens, I'm not going. But I want to know, and you will not hear the end of me being right on Monday.
1: Spin Summer Cash Machine.
0: Summer Cash Machine. Today's the day. Spin Summer Cash Machine. We are paying out. I know it was really irritating last week when we were like, we're not making a call. We're not making a call last week. We didn't do one last Friday. We're waiting until today, which is going to make it even sweeter when you get that call from Barry just after three. You will have five rings to answer it. Please do so. You know the score. He does not give you any more, all right? Answer within the five rings. He'll ask you for the exact cash amount. Tell him €303,000 exactly. If you do, you will have that six-figure sum in your bank account by the end of today. Oh my God, please go on holidays immediately, please. Now, if you entered at all last week, as in not this week, the week before, you're still in to win. If not, you've got till 3 o'clock today to do so. Maybe check and see. You might think you've entered, but you haven't. 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I'm sorry, it's not my fault. 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
2: 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It was about time we got something new from Jason Derulo. 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Is he going to say, Jason Derulo, or are we going to get Derulo? 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
1: Oh, people are livid. Blinks in particular, they are Blackpink fans because they are celebrating their 10th anniversary tomorrow. And allegedly, there's not that many celebrations set up for it. Now, in the K-pop industry, that is unheard of. They normally like to celebrate to the max. So what's going on? And coming up, look, we're getting back to 10 spin hits in a row. Am I going to help you make more bad decisions? Yes, I am. Calvin Harris, Jazzy Satisfies on the way. Talk to me. And this is just a perfect, like, lazy morning, beautiful sunny day song. Olivia Dean, Man I Need, kicks off the iconic 10 spin hits in a row.
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18: Here's what you need to know.
19: Spin. I'm Katie. Here's what's happening. A large blaze in a scrapyard in North County Dublin has been brought under control. Up to 100 scrapyard cars were destroyed in the fire near Ballyball. Dublin Fire Brigade crews are continuing to dampen down hotspots and road closures do remain in place. The price of vapes could go up next year. It's believed Minister for Finance Simon Harris is considering increasing the current vape tax in the budget 2027. Addiction specialist Dr. Gareth McGovern is worried people will return to smoking.
7: We've decided that vaping is not a way forward, and now we're looking at, we've got rid of the disposable vapes, or we're in the pipeline to do that, and also flavours, which are a very, very effective way of helping smokers quit.
19: Meta will have to pay a fine of just under $1 billion for the harm it's allegedly caused to children. A second fine, this time for just over $500 million, has been handed down to the social media company after a US court found it was damaging its younger users' health and well-being. Spin's business editor Joe Lynham has more for us.
12: That comes on top of the $375 million that it had ordered to pay by a jury in March. Attorney General in New Mexico said the victory was a victory for every parent who had worried about what social media was doing to their child.
19: Meanwhile, Gardaí are being urged to investigate tickets being sold for a Croke Park soccer match for seven times their original price. Man United play Leeds United in a sold-out friendly there next Wednesday. When tickets went on sale earlier this year, they cost €50 for adults and €25 for children, but some sites are now selling them for €450.
15: And if people do see activity where tickets are being sold above face value, it is essentially against the law in Ireland and should be reported to an Garda Síochána. So we all have a part to play in relation to this.
19: That's Fine Gael TD John Clendinen. And Jerry Halliwell Horner says she's received the best birthday present ever after being serenaded by Meryl Streep. The Spice Girl has shared the video of the actress singing Happy Birthday while giving her a hug and a kiss. They both appear in Only Murders in the Building, which is now into its sixth season.
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19: Kicking off with last night's action, Shelburne boss John Russell says they're still in the tie despite a 3-1 defeat in their Conference League qualifier first leg against Ajax. Dan Kelly scored late on in Amsterdam last night while goalkeeper Eddie Beach saved a second half penalty. Russell praised the efforts of his players after the break.
23: We had to defend and the lads did that. The subs made an impact and we knew Eddie would have to have a top game and he did, and that was always the ambition. Could we keep the tie alive and bring it back to Talca? Full house, you know, it'll be a different game.
19: Meanwhile, Bo's European hopes are hanging in the balance this morning. Alan Reynolds' side lost their first leg 2-0 to Danish outfit Midtjylland at Talis Stadium. Download the Goalout app now, your new home for off the ball.
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24: Hey, it's Shannon here. First up, Piers Morgan has defended Ariana Grande amid her appearance scrutiny online. Taking to Instagram to share a pic of the pair, he wrote, "I urge all trolls currently making her life a misery with this constant chuttering about her appearance to back off and give her the space she needs to sort herself out." Elsewhere in movie news, a live-action The Jetsons film starring Jim Carrey is officially in development at Warner Bros. Meanwhile, Kit Connor and Sadie Sink are officially Scott Summers, aka Cyclops, and Jean Grey in the upcoming X-Men film. And finally, it is New Music Friday, which means there is new music out in the world today. Role model Alex Warren, Carol G, Madonna, and Kylie Minogue, to name a few, have all dropped new tunes. 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
1: It's still summer. If you come at me and say that August is autumn, we can't be pals. It is still summer. It is Friday. The sun is shining and you could have a six-figure sum in your bank account later on today. And look, if you don't get that call, you could be going to Ibiza, Mykonos or Marrakesh with Spin's summer send-off. So you've got something to look forward to. That's kicking off Monday. More details on that on the way, but let's kick off 10 Spin Hits with Olivia Dean. It's Man I Need.
26: Spin.

It's the Home of Fully Charged with Emma, Dave and Fiona. And on Monday, they're going to be giving you your first chance to qualify for Spin's summer send-off. Do you want to go to Ibiza, Mykonos or Marrakesh? Get thinking over the weekend and listen in from 7 a.m. It's the

0: give me some.
1: Oh, it's coming from her brand new album, Rebecca. It is due out in a couple of weeks' time. Now, obviously, she did play that at a festival not so long ago. And only that, fans were not happy and she had to issue an apology on Instagram. I love that stuff. Right now, it's Ella Langley. Choosing Texas. It's 10 Spin Hits.

0: I cannot cope with the cuteness of Joel Corry. If you don't know, like, Joel Corry lore, Joel actually started in Geordie Shore. He was going out with one of the girls there, and he used to pop up to DJ their party nights. Obviously, he's become a massive, like, successful worldwide DJ ever since. He is doing a residency in Ibiza, and he brought his auntie on stage with him the other night. She's in her 60s having the time of her life. If you need some wholesome content for today, check it out. Honestly, it's so cute. And we may have wrapped up 10 spin hits, but we're still summer's number one hit music station, so obviously I have more music on the way. Slater, Dance, plays next on Spin.
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2: She's dropped the video for this song, and let me tell you, if you're feeling any way insecure about your body, don't watch it. I watched it while crying, shoving my face with chocolate. She's unreal. It's Tyla, that girl. It's Spin. Oh, yeah.

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1: Summer Cash Machine. I can tell you, Barry Dunn is in the building. I don't know why the man comes in so early. He's not making the call till 3:05. I think he just likes the chats and to catch up with people. And he'll be loving the chats with you later. He is going to be making that all-important Spin Cash Machine call just after 3. You have to know the score by now. If not, like, how do you not? You have 5 rings to answer that call. It's going to come from a private number. If and when you do have the chat to Barry, he'll ask you for the exact cash amount. You need to tell him €303,000 exactly. Why do you tell him that? Because, well, that is the exact amount that'll be landing in your bank account tax-free this evening if you do so. Also, I do like when Barry goes, oh, you've emptied out Spin's cash machine, that you're excited. Like the people that are like, oh yeah, cool sound. I'm like, it's a 6-figure sum. It's life-changing. Now, it's not in the T's and C's that you have to be excited. I have tried to make that happen, but they won't let me. So look, hopefully you get that call. Hopefully you're excited and you will absolutely have a 6-figure sum in your bank account by the end of today, €303,000. Now, if you entered at all last week, we didn't make a call last Friday, you're still in to win. You also had all of this week to enter as well, and you have until 3 o'clock today to do so. You can enter by the Spin website or you can text Spin to 57557. 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Full T's and C's, they're on the Spin website. Are you finding all of these songs as dangerous as I am? I'm like, Sunshine, Friday, let's go out. You and Mac Vickers, Share the House, kicks off 10 Spin Hits next.
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4: I'm Katie, here's what's happening. A large blaze in a scrapyard in North County Dublin has been brought under control. Up to 100 scrapyard cars were destroyed in the fire near Ballybockle. Local Fine Gael councillor Owen Dockrell was on the scene.
5: Ended up having to be asked to help redirect traffic. So it was from that vantage point yesterday afternoon and evening that I was able to see how significant the fire was. The smoke was rising a few hundred metres into the air.
4: Dublin Fire Brigade crews are continuing to dampen down hotspots and road closures remain in place. More tax on vapes is being considered. It's believed Minister for Finance Simon Harris could make the move in the next budget. However, addiction specialist Dr. Gareth McGovern says the tax on cigarettes should be increased instead.
6: Cigarette smoking is where the harm is. Cigarette smoking kills 4,500 people directly in this country every year. Vaping really isn't killing anybody. We're sending out this message that this vaping phenomenon now is very, very harmful.
4: Meta says it will appeal a major fine imposed on it for not protecting young people online. The social media firm has been slapped with a $500 million penalty for causing injury to children's health, safety and welfare. It follows a previous one, which brings the total amount owed to almost $1 billion. Spin's business expert Joe has more.
7: Meta, in a statement last night, said, "We work hard to keep people safe on our platforms and have been transparent about the challenges of identifying and removing bad actors and harmful content, and doubtless they will appeal."
4: At least seven people, including five teachers, have died in a school shooting in Thailand. Footage circulating on social media shows people sheltering after the gunman, who's believed to be a student, opened fire at a high school just outside of Bangkok. Journalist Valeria Mongeli is reporting from there.
8: There are eight victims in total so far. Six victims at the school, including the shooter, plus his grandparents. But the death toll could rise because there are 22 people injured and nine of them are in critical conditions.
4: And Barbara Streisand has revealed she's written a children's book. The 84-year-old singer says, and by the way, will engage and stimulate young minds.
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4: Kicking off with last night's action, Shelburne boss John Russell says they're still in the tie despite a 3-1 defeat in their Conference League qualifier first leg against Ajax. Dan Kelly scored late on in Amsterdam last night while goalkeeper Eddie Beach saved a second half penalty. Russell praised the efforts of his players after the break.
10: We had to defend and the lads did that. The subs made an impact and we knew Eddie would have to have a top game and he did. And that was always the ambition. Could we keep the tie alive and bring it back to Talca? Full house, you know, it'll be a different game.
4: Meanwhile, Bo's European hopes are hanging in the balance this morning. Alan Reynolds' side lost their first leg 2-0 to Danish outfit Midtjylland at Tallaght Stadium. Download the Go Light app now, your new home for off the ball.
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11: Hey, it's Shannon here. First up, RTE has announced its launch date for the Traitors Ireland Series 2. The first series of the show was a huge hit, drawing in 2.1 million viewers overall. Siobhan McSweeney will return as the host, welcoming a new gang of players from across Ireland to play the ultimate game of deception on RTE 1 and on the RTE Player the 30th of August, so set your alarms. Moving along, Katie Price has opened up about her struggles with body image to Olivia Atwood.
12: I never thought, I've always said I haven't got body dysmorphia for years because I didn't think I did. But I realise I do have body dysmorphia because I don't know what you guys look at me like. But I look in the mirror as I do now and think I don't like what I see. I know I'm going to change something. I don't know what I try and get out of it. Mm. I need to know that I'm happy when I look in the mirror and I'm
13: but
12: so
13: But has there
12: not...
13: been a time when you've looked...
12: No.
13: Never?
12: No.
14: Oh, that's just so sad. And finally, Phoebe Bridgers is back with new music, and her song Lost Weekend has fans talking about her ex Paul Mescal, as it seems the pair may have been engaged. The line reads, "I'm supposed to be married, but I called it off." 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
4: Highs of 25 degrees today.

It is summery today. And look, we also want to send you off this summer for Spin Summer Send-Off. It is to also end summer and have it just absolutely spectacular. We're going to send you on one of three holidays. So you need to choose which one, by the way, and then you have to fully back that. You can't change your mind. You can't be a flippy-flopper. No. You either can choose Ibiza, Mykonos, or Marrakesh. Monday, we're going to start playing the game and you could be heading very soon. So get your thinking caps on. But first, how about kicking off 10 Spin Hits in a row? It's you and Mac Vicker. Share the house.

It's Finn. It's the home of Fully Charged with Emma, Dave and Fiona. And every Friday, we get Dave ranks on Fully Charged. He ranks some of his favourite things from 5 to 1. He last week did songs from Toy Story, and I haven't seen that in ages, so I was a bit lost. And then this week, he did the songs he's going to hear at the flat, trad music, his favourite ones. I don't like trad music, so I was like, no. Can we rank Dave ranks? They're back Monday from 7 a.m. on Spin.

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3: 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Culture has been absolutely massive in the house music scene for a long, long time. And now we're obsessed with this current track. It's called Trapped. Spin.

Bella Kay, I love it, I love it, I love it. Wrapping up 10 spin hits in a row. And you will love being on a plane, going on holidays when everyone else is getting back to like real life. Schools are back, etc. Spin Summer Send Off, we're sending you to Ibiza, Mykonos or Marrakesh. It's kicking off Monday. So I absolutely recommend you decide which one you want to go on. Spin Summer Cash Machine. Summer Cash Machine. Also, we genuinely spoil you rotten. Sometimes I question my career choices because I can't enter or win any of these things. And I would give anything to have a six-figure sum in my bank account. Look, that could be you today. Anyone who's won before has always gone, oh, I never thought he'd ring me.

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1: Okay, so I have said there's rumours that she's going to announce a tour, and it's been weeks, and honestly, she's making a fool out of me, and I'm not happy about it. But yesterday, it came out that she's in talks to play a record-breaking London concert this summer at Wembley. So, you never know, but also wouldn't take what I say for fact, because, well, I've said three concerts are being announced, and we're still waiting. I'd love to go to this gal headlining the Three Arena. It'll be carnage in the best way. Becky Hill, More More More is on the way. And I can't wait to hear what this lad thinks. Leash, he'll be headlining Electric Picnic in a few weeks' time. Summer 12 to 12. Kicks off 10 Spin Hits.

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0: 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Oh, that's a tune.
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10: Katie, here's what's happening. A large fire at a scrapyard in North Dublin has been brought under control now. The fire service remains at the scene. Spin's Molly is there.
11: The fire at the scrapyard near Ballybuckle has been described as one of the worst North County Dublin has ever seen. Plumes of smoke enveloped the area and beyond, and some people living close by were evacuated from their homes.
10: More tax on vapes is being considered. It's believed the Minister for Finance, Simon Harris, could make the move in the next budget. However, addiction specialist Dr. Gareth McGovern says the tax on cigarettes should be increased instead.
12: Cigarette smoking is where the harm is. Cigarette smoking kills 4,500 people directly in this country every year. Vaping really isn't killing anybody. We're sending out this message that this vaping phenomenon now is very, very harmful.
10: Meta says it will appeal a major fine imposed on it for not protecting young people online. The social media firm has been slapped with a $500 million penalty for causing injury to children's health, safety and welfare. It follows a previous one which brings the total amount owed to almost $1 billion. At least 7 people, including 5 teachers, have died in a school shooting in Thailand. Footage circulating on social media shows people sheltering after the gunman, who's believed to be a student, opened fire at a high school just outside Bangkok. Journalist Valeria Mongeli is reporting from there.
13: There are 8 victims in total so far. 6 victims at the school, including the shooter, plus his grandparents. But the death toll could rise because there are 22 people injured and 9 of them are in critical conditions.
10: And the Traitors Ireland will return at the end of the month with Siobhan McSweeney back as the host. RTÉ's confirmed it will land on August 30th. Ken Sweeney, showbiz editor of the Irish Sun, says season 2 has a lot to live up to.
14: You know, the first one really caught the zeitgeist. It really did. I mean, it even had the Irish language in it. And then who would have thought that a retired prison officer called Paddy Maloney would become a national figure? You remember him talking to his son Andrew shouting out, "Daddy!"
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10: It's a busy night in the SSE Airtricity Men's Premier Division this evening. Shamrock Rovers can open up a 10-point lead at the top as Dundalk are the visitors to Tallaght Stadium this evening. Rovers captain Pico Lopez will miss the game due to suspension after his red card last week. Meanwhile, bottom side Sligo Rovers make the trip to managerless Derry City. And Galway United welcome Drogheda United to Éamon DC Park. Elsewhere, the president of the Norwegian FA has called on FIFA chief Gianni Infantino to resign. The head of global football has been under severe pressure following his aborted attempt to sell stakes in the World Cup. The FAs of England and Wales had withdrawn their support for Infantino, but Lisa Klaveness is the first major figure to explicitly call for his resignation. Download the Go Light app now, your new home for Off the Ball.
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16: Hey, it's Shannon here. First up, RTE has announced its launch date for the Traitors Ireland Series 2. The first series of the show was a huge hit, drawing in 2.1 million viewers overall. Siobhan McSweeney will return as the host, welcoming a new gang of players from across Ireland to play the ultimate game of deception on RTE One and on the RTE Player the 30th of August, so set your alarms. Moving along, Katie Price has opened up about her struggles with body image to Olivia Attwood.
17: I never thought, I've always said I haven't got body dysmorphia for years because I didn't think I did. But I realise I do have body dysmorphia because I don't know what you guys look at me like. But I look in the mirror as I do now and think I don't like what I see. I know I'm going to change something. I don't know what I try and get out of it. Mm. I need to know that I'm happy when I look in the mirror and I'm
18: but
17: so
18: But has
17: not...
18: there been a time when you've looked...
17: No.
18: Never?
17: No.
16: Oh, that's just so sad. And finally, Phoebe Bridgers is back with new music and her song Lost Weekend has fans talking about her ex Paul Mescal, as it seems the pair may have been engaged. The line reads, "I'm supposed to be married, but I called it off." And for more of the hottest trending stories, add Spin to your social feeds.
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19: Like just over 2 hours' time, you could have a six-figure sum in your bank account. That would be incredible. I would say I'm going to manifest that for you, but anytime I try to manifest anything, the exact opposite happens. So I'm not going to do that. But I am going to play 10 spin hits to get us even closer to that long-awaited spin cash machine call. And let's kick it off with a somber. It's 12 to 12. It's Spin with Michaela.

It's Finn. It's the Home of Fully Charged with Emma, Dave and Fiona. And we will be Daveless on Monday. Why? Because he's going to the Flam Belfast this weekend, right? Will he be a broken person? I'm going to say yeah. But fear not, Fully Charged. They are back Monday from 7. Well,

Casey Musgraves, dry spell, wrapping up a 10 spin hits in a row. And a great solution to a dry spell, I would personally say, is going on holidays. And we are going to send you on just that. Yes, Spin's summer send-off. It is kicking off Monday. It is going to be so much fun. And you have three holidays to choose from. But you got to know what one you want to go on and back it before you come on to play.

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3: Queen Bee is back. She came out of nowhere, but this is absolutely unbelievable, as is everything she releases. Still waiting on the video, though. It's Beyonce, it's Morning Dew, Dunk, it's fresh music here on Spin.

0: Do you know what could possibly break your heart? Missing Spin's cash machine call today. It is happening. What time is it now? In what? An hour and 20 minutes, maybe? So you know the score. You are going to have to answer that call from Barry Dunn. Happens about 3:05, right? It's a private number. You have 5 rings to answer. Please do so. Then he will ask you for the exact cash amount. You need to tell him €303,000 exactly. Do that and that will be in your bank account tax-free by the end of today. Fail to do that and it will be in someone else's. Someone else who won. Barry's not going to bag it himself. We will make sure somebody wins that. Now, if you entered it all last week, you're still in to win because we didn't make a cash machine call last Friday. If not, you're cutting it very fine. Just over an hour to enter, all right? You have until exactly 3 o'clock today. You can enter by the Spin website or you can text Spin to 57557. 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You are playing across the Go Loud network of stations. Full T's and C's, they're on the Spin website. I'm going to say it, my favourite Cat's Eye song yet. Animals on the way on Spin. And I'm just playing filthy weekend bangers all day long because why not? Haven I Run kicks off 10 Spin Hits next.
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19: Here's what you need to know.
21: I'm Katie. Here's what's happening. At least 7 people have been killed and 23 are injured in a school shooting in Thailand. The suspected gunman, a student, also reportedly killed his grandparents at their home before the attack. Journalist Valeria Mongeli outlines what is known so far.
22: According to the police, this 14-year-old student first killed his 2 grandparents and then headed to his school in the north of Bangkok in Nonthaburi and opened the fire.
21: A law student charged in relation to a bomb intercepted in a car near the border with the north has appeared in court today. The 25-year-old woman is one of 2 people charged in connection with the investigation. Spin's Emily reports.
23: Isabella Perry Sullivan of Abbeylands Park, Clane in County Kildare had previously been granted bail after being charged with possession of explosives. She appeared before Monaghan District Court today, where the matter was adjourned to the 28th of September.
21: A large fire in a scrapyard north of the city has been brought under control. The fire service remains at the scene. There's calls to extend the reduction of excise duty on fuel. The levy is due to be restored next month, but these motorists say the prices at the pumps are already too high.
24: It goes a lot deeper than people think, like. Well, I think we're being shafted a small bit.
25: 50 euro diesel doesn't do a week anymore. Do you know, I'd say it nearly only does 2 or 3 days at this stage. It's just insane.
21: AIB says a number of customers have been scammed into withdrawing money to give to fraudsters. Spin's tech expert Jess says it's important to check if it's legitimate.
26: Whether it's a message that comes in from a service provider, from a colleague, or even from a family member, if there's a link, if there's a demand, if there's a sense of urgency, just stop.
21: The Traders Ireland will return at the end of the month with Siobhan McSweeney back as host. Sun Showbiz editor Ken Sweeney says season 2 has a lot to live up to.
27: It even had the Irish language in it. And then who would have thought that a retired prison officer called Paddy Maloney would become a national figure? You remember him talking to his son Andrew shouting out, Daddy!
21: And Ariana Grande has told her London fans she cannot wait to see you soon ahead of her 10-night residency at the O2 later this month. It comes after she confirmed she'll step back from the spot light after the shows.
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21: It's a busy night in the SSE Airtricity Men's Premier Division this evening. Shamrock Rovers can open up a 10-point lead at the top as Dundalk are the visitors to Tallaght Stadium this evening. Rovers captain Pico Lopez will miss the game due to suspension after his red card last week. Meanwhile, bottom side Sligo Rovers make the trip to manager Liss, Derry City, and Galway United welcome Drogheda United to Eamon DC Park. Elsewhere, president of the Norwegian FA has called on FIFA chief Gianni Infantino to resign. The head of global football has been under severe pressure following his aborted attempt to sell stakes in the World Cup. The FAs of England and Wales had withdrawn their support for Infantino, but Lisa Klaveness is the first major figure to explicitly call for his resignation. Download the Go Loud app now, your new home for Off the Ball.
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0: How's it going? It's Shannon here. First up, Phoebe Bridgers is back with new music, and an album review is sparking some online theories that she's throwing shade at Gracie Abrams. Yep, in her song The Governor's Waltz, she has a line that reads, "She can pretend to be me since she took my place in my bed on that stage." Moving along, The Legend of Zelda is getting a live action film adaptation, and the late Sam Neill, who passed away suddenly last month, will make his final on-screen appearance in the film. According to Deadline, Sam filmed last summer and wrapped shooting in April before his death, though it hasn't been announced who Sam is yet to portray. And finally, The Matrix 5 is officially in the works at Warner Bros, with Keanu Reeves set to return for a 2028 release. And for more of the hottest trending stories, add Spin to your social feeds.
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This could realistically be your final hour being broke, because in the next hour, you could have a six-figure sum in your bank account. Spin's Cash Machine Call is coming up just after three, but to get you there, 10 spin hits in a row in there. Cat's Eye Animal, I could listen to it 100 times. But let's kick off the iconic 10 spin hits with Haven I Run.

0: I have for you.
1: I know I said earlier that Aaron Rowe will turn up at the Flow in Belfast. I also think Kingfisher and Amble will also be there, right? Let's see if I'm right on one day. It is Spin. We're in the middle of 10 spin hits in a row. It's Olivia Dean.

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2: Fresh from a Set It All Together now last weekend. I am obsessed with playing this song on radio. It just sounds great. And it's my first time playing it on a sunny day, so I feel like it's going to sound even better. It's Khaki Kid. Easy does it. It's Spin.

Dracula, wrapping up 10 spin hits in a row. Of course, Jennie is from the band Blackpink, who are celebrating their 10th anniversary tomorrow. So she has touched down in South Korea, allegedly. All four members are going to be there for a meet and greet. And am I jealous I don't have money to fly to South Korea for that? Yes, maybe you are. But we could sort that out in a second. Summer Cash Machine. In just over half an hour's time, Barry Dunn is going to be making that Spin Cash Machine call. So where's your phone? Is it on loud? Is it near you? Because you will need to answer it within five rings. You know, Barry doesn't give you any more. Hopefully you get...

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0: Picture this, it is Spin, Summer's number one hit music station and the home of Spin's Naughty Threesome. It is on the way. Honestly, I do count down the hours because I can't wait for it every single day. We do it at 9 a.m. and 3 p.m. and we're kicking off this new one with Delirium. Silence plays next. I'll catch you Monday from 10 a.m. Bye.
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17: I'm Katie. Here's what's happening. At least 7 people have been killed and 23 are injured in a school shooting in Thailand. The suspected gunman, a student, also reportedly killed his grandparents at their home before the attack. Local journalist Valeria Mongeli outlines what is known so far.
18: According to the police, this 14-year-old student first killed his 2 grandparents and then headed to his school in the north of Bangkok in Nonthaburi and opened the fire.
17: Meanwhile, here a lot student charged in relation to a bomb intercepted in a car near the border with the north has appeared in court again. The 25-year-old woman is now one of 2 people charged in connection with the investigation. Spin's Emily reports.
19: Isabella Perry-Sullivan of Abbeylands Park, Clane in County Kildare had previously been granted bail after being charged with possession of explosives. She appeared before Monaghan District Court today, where the matter was adjourned to the 28th of September.
17: AIB says a number of customers have been scammed into withdrawing money to give to fraud. Spin's tech expert Jess says it's important to check it's legitimate.
20: Whether it's a message that comes in from a service provider, from a colleague, or even from a family member, if there's a link, if there's a demand, if there's a sense of urgency, just stop. Question the validity of it.
17: The Traitors Ireland return date has been confirmed. Show bosses have announced a new cast of faithful and traitors will be unveiled when season 2 kicks off on August the 30th. Sun Showbiz editor Ken Sweeney says it'll be interesting to see if it's as good as the first.
21: Can it create the same kind of moments? And the funny thing about the Traitors Ireland is it's done for a fraction of the budget of the UK show. But still, the Traitors Ireland works. And I think it works because it is Irish, because Andrew Paddy Maloney's son said, Daddy!
17: And Mayo fever is still going strong, with pub spending in Mayo increased by 118% in July of this year compared to last. Castlebar saw a jump of over 1,000%, while pub spending in Westport increased by 350%, according to Bank of Ireland online spending data. Limerick also experienced an increase of 200% during the All-Ireland hurling celebrations compared to the same weekend last year.
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17: Sligo Rovers will be hoping to pick up a vital 3 points this evening. They travel to Derry City, who are without a manager following the dismissal of Tiernan Lynch. Galway United and Drogheda United will be hoping to add some breathing room between them and the bottom two when they square off. While at the far end of the table, Shamrock Rovers can extend their lead at the summit to 10 if they can overcome Dundalk. Elsewhere, Manchester City have rejected an offer of around €45 million for Rodri. He's been linked with a move to Barcelona. However, City would like more than €70 million for the deal to go ahead. And in Aussie rules, Kobe McDonald's new team say they'll be patient with the former Mayo football star. He joins Melbourne side St Kilda after lifting the Sam Maguire, aged just 18. Download the Go Light app now, your new home for Off the Ball.
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23: How's it going? It's Shannon here. First up, Phoebe Bridgers is back with new music, and an album review is sparking some online theories that she's throwing shade at Gracie Abrams. Yep, in her song The Governor's Waltz, she has a line that reads, "She can pretend to be me since she took my place in my bed on that stage." Moving along, The Legend of Zelda is getting a live-action film adaptation, and the late Sam Neill, who passed away suddenly last month, will make his final on-screen appearance in the film. According to Deadline, Sam filmed last summer and wrapped shooting in April before his death, though it hasn't been announced who Sam is yet to portray. And finally, The Matrix 5 is officially in the works at Warner Bros, with Keanu Reeves set to return for a 2028 release. And for more of the hottest trending stories, add Spin to your social feeds.
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11: What is the crack? You are listening to Spin. My name is Jack Heating. The Friday feeling feels so good, and what better way to get the weekend kicked off than with the Naughty Threesome. Three massive tracks back to back to back. We are hopping in the time machine all the way back to the noughties, the greatest era of music. We have got new shoes from Paolo Nutini, Ride and Dirty, and we're going to kick it off with Delirium. It's Silence playing on Spin.
29: 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Yeah. 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
2: Let's go. What a naughty threesome to get your weekend kicked off. We had Silence from Delirium, Ride and Dirty, and then we closed it out with New Shoes from Paolo Nutini. The naughty threesome will be back in action from Monday morning with Fully Charged at 9 a.m. And if you just can't get enough of the naughty vibes, don't forget, you can catch the naughty stream anytime on the Go Loud app. It is the new home of spin. 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We've got 10 spinets just around the corner. When we come back, Sienna Spyro, Die on This Hill is going to play next.
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2: What is the crack? Hope you're having a lovely Friday afternoon. The weekend is officially here. We still have to get to those Spin Summer Cash Machine details next Friday. Spoiler alert, we are giving away a new record for the Cash Machine. Full details on how you can enter are coming up very, very soon. Make sure you're keeping Spin loud. But we are getting back to the music, and we have got an absolutely insane 10 spin hits in a row for you, obviously to get you weekend ready. Kicking it off with Sienna Spyro. This is Die on This Hill, and it is playing on Summer's number one hit music station. Let's run it.

the middle of 10 spin hits in a row. If you like a good music video, check that one out, because you might recognize somebody from a pretty famous horror movie that's going around right now. Spoiler alert, it's called Obsession. It is Kinnicky. This is Harry Styles. It's Aperture on Spin.

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2: A couple weeks ago, this girl announced the dates for her first ever highly anticipated world tour, but no Dublin shows. What are we doing, Tyler? We're just going to have to deal with some brand new music. This

0: That is brand new music from Tyler. That Girl, closing out 10 spin hits in a row. The day has finally arrived. About 45 minutes ago, Barry Dunn made the cash machine call and somebody won themselves 300K. Let's take a listen.
1: Spin Summer Cash Machine. 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
2: Machine. Our latest Summer Cash Machine winner was Megan, at home on maternity leave with baby in her arms when she took our call and won big. But that was 2 weeks ago, so this time around we are really cranking up the heat. And somebody has a colossal prize heading to their bank account in moments from now. If you've entered since last Friday week, keep a very close eye on your phone. We're making this call right now. And you'll need to answer within five rings. You'll also need to tell us today's winning amount.
1: One ring.
2: That answering your phone part of the T's and C's is very, very important. We will move on and we're going to call somebody else right now.
1: One ring. Two rings. Three rings. Four rings.
3: Hello?
2: Hello, happy Friday. This is Barry Dunn phoning from the cash machine. How are you? No.
3: Hi, how are you?
2: Deadly serious. Oh, yeah, tone has changed already. How are you? Who are we talking to?
3: This is Evelyn.
2: Evelyn, what part of the country are you in today and what are you doing?
3: I'm in Cork. Sorry, mm-hmm. I'm shaking.
4: You were sobbing.
2: That's okay. It's kind of a big deal, Evelyn.
3: It's massive.
2: Are you looking after kids?
3: Well, I'm looking after kids, yeah. They are all here wondering who I'm speaking to.
2: This is going to be quite the surprise, Evelyn. Did you ever think you'd get this call?
3: No, I never did. I never, ever did. We were speaking about it in the car this morning. And I was like, guys, there's no chance that they're going to ring us. Like, so, you know, don't get too excited.
2: How's summer been, Evelyn? Because it's nearly back to school time now.
3: It has been great. It's been brilliant. Yeah, so the weather is sensational, so...
2: Okay, there's been a grand stretch in the evening. The kids have probably grown a bit as well, have they?
3: They have. Okay. Getting more expensive as the days come.
2: Are you ready to do this for us? How much in the cash machine?
3: It's 303,000.
2: Congratulations, Evelyn!
3: Oh my god! I can't believe it. I actually can't believe it. Oh my god. Thank you so much.
2: What else are you going to do with 303,000 euro?
3: Oh, I just don't know. There is so much stuff on the list. I know my husband's first one will be solar panels anyway.
2: Oh, that's a good idea. Maybe a new car?
3: Maybe a new car.
2: I think the kids are going to have a couple of good ideas on how their mum can spend the money. And I'm sure you've got a few good ideas as well, Evelyn. Have a think about it. And congratulations. 303,000 euro for you.
3: Thank you so much. Thank you. Thanks a million.
2: The winning continues on our summer cash machine. Be here after five to get the new cash amount. And we could be calling you next.
0: Make sure you're keeping Spin loud. We have got more hit music on the way when we come back. It's Aaron Rowe. Please don't hate me.
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6: 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Jamie's the worst person at presents. 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
6: 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That's shite. Yeah. And you know what? I saw that he actually just bought the vouchers on my birthday.
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0: phone playing on summer's number one hit music station. I'm not going to lie, that is my go-to karaoke song. Who doesn't love an overshare on a Friday? We have got 10 spinets just around the corner. 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And we have got something very special to give away. Full details coming up after the break.
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3: 50 Sidebound is packed from Junction 5 Inglis to a crash, blocking three lanes at Junction 7 Lucan. Traffic is using the hard shoulder to get around it. The M50 Northbound is congested from Junction 12 Firhouse to Junction 7 Lucan. The N4 Inbound is busy from Junction 2 Liffey Valley to the M50, and there's a queue on the N7 Inbound from Junction 2 Kingswood to the M50.
1: Here's what you need to know.
3: Katie, here's what's happening. A Thai student killed at least five teachers and staff at a school outside Bangkok. The 14-year-old also shot his grandparents dead before opening fire at the school. Journalist Valeria Mongeli says it'll raise questions about gun control laws there.
4: The Thai prime minister just left the school and he told reporters that the toll of injured people is now 30 and 9 are in critical conditions.
3: Almost 282,000 people took out personal loans in the past year. A record €3 billion was borrowed by the population for cars, home improvements, weddings and holidays, according to a new report. These people share why they think people are borrowing more now than ever.
5: I hate to say it, but the young people, and rightly so, they want to knock up a good life, but they're paying €18 for their cocktails.
6: I don't know, I'd be a bit worried. It looks a bit like the Celtic Tiger might be back.
3: AIB says it saw an increase of 59% in payment fraud cases last month. The bank says in some cases, criminals persuaded customers to withdraw money and arranged for it to be collected. Spin's tech expert Jess says people should go to the Gardaí if they think they've been a victim of a scam.
7: There's no shame in falling for these scams. The reason why the scammers keep doing it is because they work and because they're so sophisticated. So it is very important if and when you are targeted that you go to the Gardaí, that you flag it, that you get onto your bank as soon as possible.
3: The Traders Ireland's return date has been confirmed. Show bosses have announced a new cast of faithful and traders will be unveiled when season 2 kicks off on August 30th. Sun Showbiz editor Ken Sweeney says it'll be interesting to see if it's as good as the first one.
8: Can it create the same kind of moments? And the funny thing about the Traders Ireland is it's done for a fraction of the budget of the UK show. But still, the Traders Ireland works. And I think it works because it is Irish, because Andrew Paddy Maloney's son said, Daddy.
3: And a Grown Ups 3 film is in production. Netflix released a picture of the cast for the project, which includes returning stars Adam Sandler, Kevin James, Chris Rock, David Spade, Maya Rudolph and Salma Hayek-Pinot. No release date has yet been announced.
9: 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You're ready?
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3: Sligo Rovers will be hoping to pick up a vital 3 points this evening. They travel to Derry City, who are without a manager following the dismissal of Tiernan Lynch. Galway United and Drogheda United will be hoping to add some breathing room between them and the bottom two when they square off. While at the far end of the table, Shamrock Rovers can extend their lead at the summit to 10 if they can overcome Dundalk. Elsewhere, Manchester City have rejected an offer of around €45 million for Rodri. He's been linked with a move to Barcelona. However, City would like more than €70 million for the deal to go ahead. And in Aussie rules, Kobe McDonald's new team say they'll be patient with the former Mayo football star. He joins Melbourne side St Kilda after lifting the Sam Maguire, aged just 18. Download the Goalite app now, your new home for off the ball.
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14: How's it going? It's Shannon here. First up, if you're a fan of Blink-182 drummer Travis Barker, then you're in for a treat, because he's getting his own documentary.
15: The last thing my mom said to me was, just play drums.
9: The drums are literally the heartbeat of the musical body.
15: A lot of people came just to watch him.
16: He just had this, oh, you're going to get picked up by a band and you will be a star attraction.
17: I told him, you better get yourself a job, boy. And he said, no, Dad.
16: I'm going to go play in a punk rock band and I won't have a plan B.
14: Travis Barker, Louder Than Fear, is dropping to Disney Plus the 13th of August, so set your alarms. Elsewhere, a clip has gone viral of Hilary Duff after she brought out her three daughters on stage at her Madison Square Garden show to eat pizza. Oh, the dream. During which she revealed that she was in the ER that morning getting some stitches for her five-year-old, saying, it's very our family coded that I'd be playing my first night at MSG and also be in the emergency room getting my kids stitched up. And finally, according to Deadline, Michael Part 2 will officially release in late 2027 or early 2028. Filming is set to begin this year and will cover the second half of Michael Jackson's life and career. And for more of the hottest trending stories, add Spin to your social feeds.
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3: Right now, it's 24 degrees.
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0: Kicking off the 4 o'clock hour, the sun is shining, Friday is here, the weekend is finally here, you have done it, you made it through the short week, but do not worry, we have teamed up with Disney Plus this week on the show to celebrate the launch of their new series, Furious. The series stars the IFTA award-winning Lola Pettycrew as a calculating serial killer tracked down by an FBI agent played by Emmy Rossum. They walk their own lives towards justice as their lives start to intertwine and the line between right and wrong begins to blur. 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We have got 10 spin hits in a row, and we got the perfect track on the way to get you into that weekend vibe. It is F3 Me, the Kid Leroy, Noble playing.

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0: That is Huntrix Golden Plane in the middle of 10 spin hits in a row on a Friday. 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
1: 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Mm-hmm.

So Dirty Cash playing in the middle of 10 spin hits in a row. Hope you're having a great Friday. Whatever you're getting up to, make sure you're keeping Spin Loud all evening long. We are coming at you with the freshest and hottest hits, just like this next track. It's Not Horan, Tastes So Good, playing on Spin.

0: whole lot more exciting. We are giving one lucky listener the chance to choose their dream getaway, Ibiza, Mykonos or Marrakesh, and all you have to do is just keep Spin Loud every single day, because from next week, listen out in between the songs for our summer send-off soundscape, and when you hear it, you could be on your way to the holiday of your dreams. Spin summer send-off. It could happen at any time. We've got more hit music on the way when we come back. Olivia Rodrigo, Stupid Song, is playing next.
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2: The M50 sightbind is packed from Junction 4 Ballymun to a crash, blocking three lanes at Junction 7 Lucan. Traffic is using the hard shoulder to get around it still. The N4 inbound is busy before a crash, blocking the left lane at Junction 2 Liffey Valley through the M50. The M50 northbound is congested from Junction 12 Firhouse to Junction 7 Lucan. And traffic on Ranelagh Road northbound is solid from Sanford Park School to the Triangle.
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3: I was on Grafton Street the other day. I needed a new bra because the dog ate my trusty good bra. Walked past Victoria's Secret. I said, oh, I could do this or M&S. What shall I do? Oh, I'll do Victoria's Secret, lol. Got me good bra. It's nothing even that exciting. And I don't know if I was getting looks or if it was just in my head, but I started deciding that I was the main character. 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

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This week on the show, we have teamed up with Disney Plus to celebrate the launch of their new series, Furious. 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
13: M50 southbound is packed between Junction 4 Ballymun and Junction 6 Blanchardstown, but a crash further ahead being cleared. The N4 inbound is busy from Junction 2 Libby Valley to the M50. The M50 northbound is congested from Junction 12 Firhouse to Junction 7 Lucan. And there's a queue on the N7 inbound from Junction 2 Kingswood to the M50.
0: Here's what you need to know.
13: I'm Katie, here's what's happening. A Thai student killed at least five teachers and staff at a school outside Bangkok. The 14-year-old also shot his grandparents dead before opening fire at the school. Journalist Valeria Mungeli says it'll raise questions about gun control laws there.
14: The Thai prime minister just left the school and he told reporters that the toll of injured people is now 30 and 9 are in critical conditions.
13: It's irresponsible to restore the full tax on fuel, according to Sinn Féin. The levy, which was reduced earlier this year to help offset rising prices due to the war in Iran, is due to be brought back next month. While it's sparking fears about higher prices at the pumps, the party's Conor McGuinness says the government are busy enjoying their time off in the Dáil.
15: A really irresponsible action by government that seems to be asleep at the wheel, that seems to want to cement in these increases and then kind of go away whistling for a couple of weeks.
13: AIB says it saw an increase of 59% in payment fraud cases last month. The bank says in some cases, criminals persuaded customers to withdraw money and arranged for it to be collected. Spin's tech expert Jess says people should go to Gardaí if they think they've been a victim of a scam.
16: There's no shame in falling for these scams. The reason why the scammers keep doing it is because they work and because they're so sophisticated. So it is very important if and when you are targeted that you go to the Gardaí, that you flag it, that you get onto your bank as soon as possible.
13: Almost 282,000 people took out personal loans in the past year. A record €3 billion was borrowed by the population for cars, home improvements, weddings and holidays, according to a new report. These people share why they think people are borrowing more now than ever.
17: I hate to say it, but the young people, and rightly so, they want to knock up a good life, but they're paying €18 for their cocktails.
18: I don't know, I'd be a bit worried. It looks a bit like the Celtic Tiger might be back.
13: And Sam Smith has dropped a new heartbreaking single. When He's Gone will feature on the star's fifth studio album, Hazel Eyes. The full record is due out on August the 21st.
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13: Derry City begin life without Tiernan Lynch this evening. They take on Sligo Rovers, who've also recently gone through a managerial change with the appointment of Darren Purse in the League of Ireland Premier Division from 7:45. At the same time, Galway United and Drogheda United lock horns, with both sides looking to add some distance between them and the relegation spots. While at the far end of the table, Shamrock Rovers can extend their lead at the summit to 10 if they can overcome Dundalk. Kick-off at Tallaght Stadium is at 8. Meanwhile, Manchester City have rejected an offer of up to €45 million from Barcelona for midfielder Rodri. City are believed to want more than €70 million for the Ballon d'Or winner if he wants to leave the Etihad. Download the Go Light app now, your new home for off the ball.
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20: How's it going? It's Shannon here. First up, if you're a fan of Blink-182 drummer Travis Barker, then you're in for a treat because he's getting his own documentary.
21: The last thing my mom said to me was just play drums.
22: The drums are literally the heartbeat of the musical body.
23: A lot of people came just to watch him.
21: He just had this, oh, you're going to get picked up by a band and you will be a star attraction.
24: I told him, you better get yourself a job, boy. And he said, no, Dad.
21: I'm going to go play in a punk rock band and I won't have a plan B.
20: Travis Barker, Louder Than Fear, is dropping to Disney Plus the 13th of August, so set your alarms. Elsewhere, a clip has gone viral of Hilary Duff after she brought out her three daughters on stage at her Madison Square Garden show to eat pizza. Oh, the dream. During which she revealed that she was in the ER that morning getting some stitches for her five-year-old, saying, it's very our family coded that I'd be playing my first night at MSG and also be in the emergency room getting my kids stitched up. And finally, according to Deadline, Michael Part 2 will officially release in late 2027 or early 2028. Filming is set to begin this year and will cover the second half of Michael Jackson's life and career. And for more of the hottest trending stories, add Spin to your social feeds.
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13: Nice, bright, sunny spells continuing.

Weekend vibes are here, and this week on the show we have teamed up with Disney Plus to help celebrate the launch of their new series Furious. The series stars the IFTA award-winning Lola Pettigrew as a calculating serial killer tracked down by an FBI agent played by Emmy Rossum. They walk their own paths towards justice as their lives start to intertwine and the line between right and wrong begins to blur. Ooh, sounds spooky. Furious is now streaming exclusively on Disney Plus, and to celebrate we've been giving away a pair of AirPods every single day on the show. If you want to be our last winner of the week, all you have to do is text the word AirPods to 087-711-1038. That is AirPods to 087-711-1038. We are getting back to the music though, kicking off 10 spin hits in a row with an absolute banger. It's Cat's Eye, Gabriella on Spin.

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2: 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You might feel like you're there. Unless you're driving. Let's just get that out there. 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

0: 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Trapped is closing out 10 spin hits in a row. This week, we have teamed up with Disney Plus to celebrate the launch of their new series, Furious. And to celebrate, we've been giving away a pair of AirPods every single day on the show. We have our winner. I'm going to make the call. Let's hope they answer.
1: Hello.
0: Hey, it's Jack from Spin here. And who am I speaking to?
1: To Lorraine.
0: Lorraine, how's it going? Are you having a nice Friday?
1: I'm having a nice chill Friday, yeah.
0: Lovely, lovely. Well, I'm delighted to say it's about to get a whole lot better. You are the winner of the AirPods.
1: Oh, thank you very much. I won't stop listening.
0: Nice. I hope you have a lovely Friday. It's been great speaking to you.
1: Thanks very much.
0: No worries. Thank you. Later. Bye-bye. Bye. Big shout out to Lorraine, who was our winner of the AirPods today. And thank you to everybody that entered during the week. Furious is now streaming exclusively on Disney+. We have got more hit music on the way when we come back. Dermot Kennedy Funeral is going to play next on Spin. And we have got breaking news. I have the cash machine details for next, not this Friday, the following Friday. It is going to be a two-weeker. But spoiler alert, it is the biggest of all time.
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3: 50 southbound is slow between the M1 interchange and Junction 5 Finglas. The N4 inbound is busy from Junction 3 Lucan East to the M50. The M50 northbound is congested from Junction 11 Tallaght to Junction 7 Lucan. And there's a queue in the N7 inbound from Junction 1A Newlands Cross to the M50.
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2: 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DJ Goja, Jason Derulo, this is My Chico, and it's playing on Summer's number one.

0: Taylor Swift playing on Summer's number one hit music station. Unfortunately, that wraps it up for me, but we have just enough time for one more Summer Cash Machine. Let's go!
1: 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Summer
0: Cash Machine. Oh, the weekend is finally here, and that isn't even the best bit of good news I have. Spin's Summer Cash Machine is back in action, and we are breaking records once again. A new record for Irish radio, €311,000 exactly. It's another two-weeker. That means No Call is coming this Friday. It is going to be the following Friday, August 21st, just because of so much more money. 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And good luck! That wraps it up for me, but stick around. The legendary Eb Wilde is in the house. He is going to get your Friday evening party kicked off. My name is Jack Keating. I'll catch you later. Listen up. 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
17: I'm Katie. Here's what's happening. At least six people, including the gunman, have been killed after a 14-year-old boy opened fire at a school in Bangkok. Police say he also killed his grandparents at home before carrying out the attack. Journalist Valeria Mungeli says people are trying to come to terms with what happened.
18: The community, Nontaburi, is quite shocked, obviously. So for sure, this is gonna last for a while in the community.
17: It's irresponsible to restore the full tax on fuel, according to Sinn Féin. The levy, which was reduced earlier this year to help offset rising prices due to the war in Iran, is due to be brought back next month. While it's sparking fears that there'll be higher prices at the pumps, the party's Conor McGuinness says the government are busy enjoying their time off from the dole.
19: A really irresponsible action by government that seems to be asleep at the wheel, that seems to want to cement in these increases and then kind of go away whistling for a couple of weeks.
17: A man accused of burglary and criminal damage offences in Dublin will go on trial later this year. Michael McDonough, who's 27, with an address at Emma Crescent in Inchicore, appeared before the Cloverhill District Court today, Spins Molly reports.
20: Mr McDonough is charged with theft, burglary, trespassing, criminal damage and obstructing a Garda on March 8th. A Garda told the judge the accused was arrested in the early hours following a number of incidents in the West Terrace area of Inchicore.
17: Irish people borrowed more than €3 billion over the last 12 months, a record high. Green loans were by far the most expensive, with the average person borrowing over €22,000, over double the average of a personal loan. 46% were taken out for education, holidays and special occasions such as weddings. And a new cast of Irish Traitors and Faithful are landing to screens later this month. RT's confirmed season 2 of Traitors Ireland will begin on August 20th. Sun Showbiz editor Ken Sweeney says last season's cast will be tough to follow.
21: And listen, there was a guard in the last series. There was a Garda and he was a traitor with the prison officer. He couldn't make it up and the prison officer did much better. He got further into the show. So it's got everything.
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17: Derry City begin life without Tiernan Lynch this evening. They take on Sligo Rovers, who've also recently gone through a managerial change with the appointment of Darren Purse in the League of Ireland Premier Division from 7:45. At the same time, Galway United and Drogheda United lock horns, with both sides looking to add some distance between them and the relegation spots. While at the far end of the table, Shamrock Rovers can extend their lead at the summit to 10 if they can overcome Dundalk. Kickoff at Tallaght Stadium is at 8. Meanwhile, Manchester City have rejected an offer of up to €45 million from Barcelona for midfielder Rodri. City are believed to want more than €70 million for the Ballon d'Or winner if he wants to leave the Etihad. Download the Goalight app now, your new home for off the ball.
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25: How's it going? It's Shannon here. First up, if you're a fan of Blink 182 drummer Travis Barker, then you're in for a treat because he's getting his own documentary.
26: The last thing my mom said to me was just play drums.
27: The drums are literally the heartbeat of the musical body.
28: A lot of people came just to watch him.
26: He just had this, oh, you're going to get picked up by a band and you will be a star attraction.
29: I told him, you better get yourself a job, boy. And he said, no, Dad.
26: I'm going to go play in a punk rock band and I won't have a plan B.
25: Travis Barker, Louder Than Fear, is dropping to Disney Plus the 13th of August, so set your alarms. Elsewhere, a clip has gone viral of Hilary Duff after she brought out her three daughters on stage at her Madison Square Garden show to eat pizza. Oh, the dream. During which she revealed that she was in the ER that morning getting some stitches for her five-year-old, saying it's very our family coded that I'd be playing my first night at MSG and also be in the emergency room getting my kids stitched up. And finally, according to Deadline, Michael Part 2 will officially release in late 2027 or early 2028. Filming is set to begin this year and will cover the second half of Michael Jackson's life and career. And for more of the hottest trending stories, add Spin to your social feeds.
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17: Lows of 10 degrees tonight.
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0: certainly at its peak here in Ireland, even for myself, actually. Track up next, coming from Tasha, Honey Love. This is an absolute jam, this is. This is a track called I Need You on the Friday Night Residency. Taking tracks from the dance floor right to the radio on Mev Wild.
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0: Hello, hello, it's Marty here checking in. Massive shouts to Ev Wild for kickstarting your Friday evening in style with the Friday Night Residency. He's back in the mix next Friday from 6 p.m. Starting the show there, Brent F on the edit of Disclosure. Headliners of All Together Now last weekend, it looked incredible. And speaking of All Together Now, I was there last weekend. I recorded the set. We're going to get that on for you for the final 60 minutes of the show. But in the meantime, the latest from Jonas Blue. This is called Girl, and it's in the mix on Spin.
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from MK. That one is called Zone. Marty here with you in the mix right up until 10 p.m. If you love your R&B and hip-hop, you're going to love what we have in store for you. Just after 10 o'clock, DJ Ahmed checking in the mix into the early hours of Saturday morning. Tomorrow night, back in County Tyrone in Omagh. If you're in that side of the country, hopefully I will see you on the dance floor as you stay in the mix right now. Milky, Mulgrave, David Guetta, just the way you are in the mix right here on Spin.

The latest track from Nathan Daw, Tion Wayne. That one is called Cola. That one really doing it for me. I love it so, so much. As far as bangers go, I hope you enjoyed that one. Friday night, it's Marty here with you in the mix right up until 10 p.m. last week. I was at All Together Now. I played a set on the Saturday. I recorded that set. We're going to get to that set just after 9 o'clock so you can hear what went down during it. Lots of sing-alongs, lots of remixes, lots of mashups, proper fun vibe. If you didn't get to go down last weekend and you're planning ahead for summer 2027, you've got to put All Together Now on that to-do list. Smaller festival than Electric Picnic, maybe a third of the size. The vibe's very, very good. So definitely, if you're up for that, you should consider it next year for sure. Also, plenty more brand new dance music to get through. However, last month, myself and Jessica Brett, we teamed up for a hit called When You're High. We said, you know what? We enjoyed it so much. Let's annoy everybody again with something brand new. So that's exactly what we're going to do. This one now out next week. But it's the first time that it's getting a play on the radio. So excited for you to hear it in full right now. Teaming up with Jessica Brett, this is called Sweet Escape in the Mix on Spin.

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brand new edit from a DJ and a producer that goes by the name of Louis Capaldi. Very close, eh, to the singer-songwriter. Louis Capaldi. Trapped versus Don't Call Me Baby, Madison Avenue, the two of those songs sounding very, very good together. It's Marty here with you, soundtracking your Friday night underneath us right now. A guy who we love supporting on the show. He is back with brand new music. His name is DOD, and this is his latest track. It's called Careful, and it's in the mix here on Spin.

music. Delighted to bring it to you on the show. Swedish House Mafia teaming up with Licky Lee from I Follow Rivers fame. That one is called Happiness. It's so sad. Marty here with you in the mix on Spin. A little bit of Nelly Furtado in the mix right now. Say it right.

0: track, the latest release from Joe Hunt. That one is called DJ Start Playing. Joe Hunt, a guy you might recognize online, whose videos might have popped up on your feed, whether it's your For You page or Explore page on Instagram. Always vibing away behind the decks in his videos online, so he is, and he's such a gent too. He celebrated his 50th birthday the day that I was playing in O Beach. Man has got so much energy. I tell you what, if I'm 50 and I'm like that, I'll be very, very happy. If I'm half that, I'll be delighted. Last weekend, I was at All Together Now. I recorded this set, and like we do every weekend, we love to bring you a set that I recorded from during the week on my travels. So that's the one that we're getting on for you next here on Spin. Hang on.
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Marty here with you in the mix, currently bringing you through my set from All Together Now. We kept it super commercial, super boppy and vibey for during the day on the Saturday, including this edit that I adore so much, of my favorite tracks of the year, Olivia Dean, Man I Need, in the mix here.

Doja, Calvo, Zillionaire on the remix, a beautiful remake and a classic from the Pussycat Dolls. It's Marty here with you, currently bringing you through this weekend's featured set, recorded from All Together Now, last Saturday super commercial, super vibey for during the day on the Saturday, with a ton of sing-alongs, including this one, Burnout's remix of Kid Cudi and David Guetta's Memories in the mix on Spin.

Burnout on the remix, and Kid Cudi and David Guetta's Memories. Marty here with you, bringing you through this weekend's featured set from All Together Now. This weekend, back in Omagh, County Tyrone. If you've ever been out in Tiger Lilies in Omagh and County Tyrone, you would know that it is a crazy spot. Different breed altogether in County Tyrone. They'd admit that. Not even saying anything bad on that one. As we jump back into the All Together Now set, a beautiful edit that I love playing of Tyo Cruz and Dynamite. And it's in the mix right

0: Friday night. It's Marty here with you in the mix, currently bringing you through my set from last Saturday. It all together now on the way, by the way. If you love your R&B and hip-hop, DJ Ahmed, he'll have you sorted in the mix into the early hours of Saturday morning with all that kind of stuff just after 10 o'clock. But in the meantime, we are going to jump back into this weekend's featured set. Like I mentioned earlier, all together now, last Saturday, what a weekend it was. We got 30 minutes of that set to go, and it's on the way next on Spin.
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8: Let me vibe

Jack and his edit of Milkshake. We got time for one more track. Thank you so much for vibing me this evening. You just heard 60 minutes of my set from All Together Now last Saturday. As promised, all the sing-alongs remixed and mashed up. And I can't wait to do it again next year. If you love your R&B and hip-hop, you're going to love what's on the way in a couple of moments. DJ Ahmed in the mix into the early hours of Saturday morning. And we're back in the mix tomorrow from 6. Leaving with Colony and Prospects. Free your mind, and it's in the mix here on...

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5: 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I went to bed.

Micah Frembofo on Summer's number one hit music station. You are hanging out with Emer on Spin. And I was in Penny's the other day and I saw December 10 merch. That's how you know you made it. They're up after the Kid Laroi and Kalani. It's Girls on Spin.

0: Jazzy on Spin. We've hit the 12:30 mark, and if you're in the taxi heading home at the moment, tell him to turn around. The night is still young, and Silver Bump is on the way to keep the party going. Okay,
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Slater, Dance on Summer's number one hit music station. You are hanging out with Emer on Spin, and I don't know if we can consider this a new song, because I did a little bit of behind the scenes research and discovered that this song is actually from 2006. Beyoncé obviously got bored, didn't want to make any more new music, and said, you know what, I'm going to release it.

0: 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Your mind, my love is what you'll find.
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1: controversial.
2: I don't really want to say it out loud.
1: Yeah.
2: But Daniel O'Donnell.
1: I was going to say Nathan Carter, so we're kind of aligned here. Yeah.
2: Yeah. I feel really bad because, you know, he's such a lovely man. I've never met him, but he just seems so lovely. Yeah. But, like, I don't understand the hype.
1: Well, he's more hyped for the grannies and stuff like that, isn't he?
2: I don't know, Jamie.
1: People in Donegal are going mad, banging on the radio.
2: Yeah, young ones, sorry.
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7: Hey, it's Shannon here. First up, Piers Morgan has defended Ariana Grande amid her appearance scrutiny online. Taking to Instagram to share a pic of the pair, he wrote, "I urge all trolls currently making her life a misery with this constant chuttering about her appearance to back off and give her the space she needs to sort herself out." Elsewhere, in movie news, a live-action The Jetsons film starring Jim Carrey is officially in development at Warner Bros. Meanwhile, Kit Connor and Sadie Sink are officially Scott Summers, aka Cyclops, and Jean Grey in the upcoming X-Men film. RTE has announced its launch date for the Traitors Ireland Series 2. The first series of the show was a huge hit, drawing in 2.1 million viewers overall. Siobhan McSweeney will return as the host, welcoming a new gang of players from across Ireland to play the ultimate game of deception on RTÉ One and on the RTÉ Player the 30th of August, so set your alarms. Moving along, Katie Price has opened up about her struggles with body image to Olivia Attwood.
8: I never thought, I've always said I haven't got body dysmorphia for years because I didn't think I did. But I realise I do have body dysmorphia because I don't know what you guys look at me like. But I look in the mirror as I do now and think I don't like what I see. I know I'm going to change something. I don't know what I try and get out of it. Mm. I need to know that I'm happy when I look in the mirror and I'm
9: but
8: so
9: But has there
8: not...
9: been a time when you've looked...
8: No.
9: Never?
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7: 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Phoebe Bridgers is back with...